0: That's a misunderstood song, that one. It's a James Taylor song, of course, Carolina in My Mind, and we always know and think it's James's song, so we always knew it as James's song. But not really, because the story behind it is that back in 1968, James jumped into the big time when he first got involved in a musical career. He managed to get himself a contract with Apple, brought out an album simply called James Taylor, but it didn't really do well. It wasn't that well produced, you've got to say, and it didn't really do well. And Carolina, in My Mind, was on that particular album, the first James Taylor album, and it wasn't a great version, so the album ticked along and so did that. And although people noticed him, he was on Apple, he didn't really have a big push. Then he got into drugs heavily, lost his way for a couple of years, and re-emerged in 1970. But along the way in 1970, in the early months of 1970, when James was just a small little thing on the billboards, in big letters, Melanie Safka. Melanie was big because she'd done Woodstock and everybody was talking about her. She was starting to have some success. And on her album Candles in the Rain, she did her version of Carolina in My Mind. And everybody thought, what a beautiful song. Then, not really realising it was James Taylor, time went on. James came along, Sweet Baby James came along as an album, and through 1970 it sold pretty well. It sold pretty well to the point where what happened is that people got to know him and his music and started looking back at his songs and remembered Carolina in My Mind. And it wasn't until many years later, 1976, that he redid it. And the song version we hear of Carolina in My Mind from James Taylor is now the re-recorded one from his greatest hits, not the early version. If you ever hear the two, you go, ugh, to the original. So Melanie did him a big favour because she got that song better known, which all helped his career. It was doing pretty well anyway, but she was pushing his career at the early part when he needed help. So he should say thank you, Melanie. Melanie Safka, Carolina in My Mind, from her Candles in the Rain album, and Adrian Gervitz and a classic. And back with a song for, who's this one for? Oh yes, Gary Sweetapple wanted to say hello to his wife Jessie, whose 40th birthday it's just been. I missed it. I do apologise. I'm coming in late. A belated 40th, as they would say on two-way family favourites. Some Paul Simon and Call Me Al. You wanted some of that. It's a bit late, but we're there in a minute.
1: 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More next. Don't go anywhere.
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Memphis. I run out of money and luck, so I bought me a ride down to Macon, Georgia on an overloaded poultry truck. I thumbed on down to Panama City, started picking out some of them all-night bars. I hoping I could make myself a dollar making music on my guitar. I got the same old story, them all-night peers. There ain't no room around here for a guitar man. We don't need a guitar man, son. So I slept in the hobo jungles. I roamed 1,000 miles of track till I found myself in Mobile, Alabama. Had a club they called Big Jack's. A little four-piece band was jamming, so I took my guitar and I set in. I showed

saw the Elvis movies some time ago. In fact, my son saw the Elvis movie, and he's after the Elvis generation. He enjoyed it. He went off and saw it. I saw it. We saw it together, me and my wife, and me and Mrs. Stafford had a good time watching it. Always things you don't know. It's the one about the Colonel Parker bit and all that, and interesting stuff behind the scenes. Guitar Man, written by Jerry Reed, and part of a resurgence in Elvis's career in the late 60s. Barry Ryan doing Little Anthony and the Imperials. I love their stuff. They did the original of that in 1966. Barry did it a few years later in 1970. Meanwhile, in 1982, Steve Winwood, as he was by then, was back in the charts with this.

song that heralded the breakup of the Animals first time around, and Eric Burdon went off for a bit of a solo career. Eventually he ended up stamping the Eric Burdon and the Animals moniker on that and recorded for a time under that name. Help Me Girl, 1966. Talking Back to the Night was the album for Stevie Wonder, and it was Valerie. Time for the writers to sing them their way on Stafford's World. It's 1970, and Joe South has got his pen out. He's on a bit of a golden patch, writing his own stuff, writing games people play, writing hits for lots of people, including Lynn Anderson, who had a massive hit with this. But Joe did it first. We featured it before on But They Did It First. Now we're going to do a little twist on it. We can fit it into the writers sing them their way. As Joe South takes on the song that he wrote for Lynn Anderson, the writers sing them their way. Joe South does Rose Garden.

They made perfect pop singles, didn't they? The Marmalade, 1969, and Baby Make It Soon. We'll do that for Mike Smith, who's in Dawlish. He'd like the stuff we did from 1966, not so long ago. Particularly the Shelby Flint song, Cast Your Fate to the Wind. And he also liked Red Rubber Ball, the Neil Diamond version, but he still prefers The Circle. No, Neil's is certainly better. Before that, from The Marmalade, it was, of course, Joe South, the writer, Sing Them Their Way, is original of Rose Garden. Two more to finish the second. Now we've got some Led Zeppelin shortly. And talking of albums, Bread were a singles band, had so many hits, but they also had some superb album tracks. And this was one from 1969 from their debut album, simply called Bread. The album didn't do anything at all. It didn't even make the top 100 albums in America. Absolute travesty, that. Came out in 1969. Dismal Day was on it. Great song. London Bridge was on it. Great song. Move Over was on it. Great song. Original version of It Don't Matter to Me, which got re-recorded later for the hit version, was on it as well. And so was this. Bread. 1969, Don't Shut Me Out.

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1966, the Animals. We do that for Jim Edgar in Ayrshire. He was talking about a track I played some time back, a couple of weeks or so back, Spinning and Spinning by Sir Rita, which he said he hadn't heard for years and years. That's the type of thing I like to do, dig one out that you may haven't heard, maybe haven't heard for a long, long time. So thanks for getting in touch, Jim. If you want to get in touch, by the way, mark@markstafford.co.uk is the email address, or you can catch me on Facebook at Mark Stafford, or you can find me on the website at Stafford's World, which is www.markstafford.co.uk. Talking about things that you maybe haven't heard for a long time or ever heard, this certainly sits on the most people will never have heard this before pile, and probably afterwards some people say, I never want to hear it again, but give it a listen. And you've got to go through the song this time. It's the end of the song where it all gets interesting. So it plods along for a bit. The ending is great. I heard this first when BBC went stereo, and we used to get Sounds of the 70s at night time, and they used to come on at 10 o'clock at night and go stereo, and things used to go round your head. And it's the first time we ever heard stereo pop radio or stereo rock radio in Bryn, 1972, in the autumn of that particular year. It's an album from the Apple Tree Theatre, an album called Playback, and a track from it that I just thought was different, unusual. Listen for the end. Wait to the end. Do not judge until that point. 1968, originally, when it first came out. Apple Tree Theatre, and I Wonder If Louise Is Home. What?

0: Was it Oregon 7, 29, 27, 29? I wonder if Louise is home.
1: Hey, man, what's happening?
2: Is Louise Blake here?
1: Louise. She lives here. Hey, we all live here. Hey, come on in, man. Come on. Hey, do you live here?
2: Oh, no. I just wondered where Louise was.
1: Louise. I think she's up in the kitchen. Come on in.
2: Oh, no. Well, she probably wouldn't remember me anyway.
1: Yeah, she doesn't remember much of anything. She's real groovy, Louise. Hey, come on up.
2: Oh, well, no. Really, I have to catch a train back to Queens.
1: Queens, oh, groovy. Queens. Hey, have a nice trip, man.
2: Oh, well, thank you. Good night.
1: Yeah. What a freak.

next apartment. Those stumbling words that told you what my heart meant. A fairground's painted swings.

It was a very brave album, wasn't it, really? Brian Ferry's These Foolish Things covers album, because he was Mr. Cool, he was Mr. Smooth, Mr. Avant-Garde, Mr. I'm It, I'm Today, I'm Mr. Glam Rock Legend. And then he did this album, which included covers of It's My Party and Baby I Don't Care and stuff like that. This Foolish Thing was the things was the These Foolish Things was the name of the album in 1973. I loved the album. It was, I don't know, it was just right for the time, and he got away with it. Brian Ferry from These Foolish Things, that's the title track, an old 30s song. What was a guy who was cool and very much trendy doing covering a 1930s song in 1973? He got away with it, didn't he, the old smoothie Brian Ferry. Before that, the Apple Tree Theatre, and I Wonder If Louise Is Home. Different. You've got to say it's different. This was a good version, a good cover version, one of the best ever cover versions of The Byrds. Tom Petty covers The Byrds.

A couple of First Division covers from the Best Cover Box, those two came. Bonnie Tyler doing Creedence Clearwater Revival, Have You Ever Seen the Rain? And Tom Petty doing a superb job on the Birds and Feel a Whole Lot Better. And that takes us to the end of another Staff as Well. One more song to go. 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And I'll finish with one of those songs that hasn't been heard for a long time, gets tucked away and totally forgotten, from 1978, Lindisfarne, single that never did it and should have done. Lindisfarne and Warm Feeling.

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14: You're listening to Mark Stafford on Stafford's World.

We started the first hour with a couple of covers and the second hour as well. Two good covers as well. Stranglers doing the Kinks all day and all of the night. And the Checkmates Limited, Sonny Charles and the Checkmates Limited, produced by Phil Spector, doing a John Fogerty song, the Creedence Clearwater Revival hit, Proud Mary, and doing it all sold up. And if you think, why is that so big a sound? Why is it so powerful? You probably guessed it's Phil Spector in 1969. Phil had come out of a little sabbatical he had. It really, he got very upset in 1966 when River Deep and Mountain High didn't do it for him, and the American charts was an absolute failure. Had a break and came back in 69. He was back again working with those guys and producing one of the great soul albums of the 60s. Well, the first side of it is, anyway. It's the album Love Is All I Have to Give. Superb lineup on the first side, including Proud Mary, Black Pearl, I Keep Forgetting, Love Is All I Have to Give. It's superb, back to back, bought that back in 1969. Check it out if you can. Phil Spector at his best, and Sonny Charles can really belt it as well. Covers, we're having another one, a whole spell of covers here. I hadn't realised, actually, this is another cover, isn't it? Rita Coolidge doing Boz Scaggs, and doing Boz Scaggs pretty well.

classic album. Never tire of hearing that. So many good songs tucked away on Bridge Over Troubled Water, but sometimes you miss a few of them, and you tend to forget you haven't played them for a long time, including that one, The Only Living Boy in New York, Simon and Garfunkel from 1970, of course. And Rita Coolidge doing Boz Scaggs Her Way and We're All Alone. His original is on the Silk Degrees album, but it's not that good. Don't tell him I said that. Time for ABBA, they did it first on Stafford's World, and this is an interesting combination. You wouldn't think you'll be able to throw in Ronnie Wood, Jeff Beck, Rod Stewart and Nicky Hopkins in a box and throw Cliff Richard and Hank Marvin into the same box and link the two, but I shall see if I can do it and achieve that tricky situation of linking them together. It goes back to 1969. At the time, Mickey Mouse was producing Jeff Beck, so he had a bit of a strange mixture there. Jeff's a real rocker, great guitarist, great rock guitarist. Mickey's the king of the three-minute pop song. But in 1969, they were working on the Beck Ola album as Jeff got into it very deeply with some heavy, rocky type stuff. And through the middle of it, somehow he got hold of a Hank Marvin song, Throw Down a Line, which was later to become a Cliff and Hank single later in 1969. Cliff Richard and Hank Marvin had a British hit with it. But in 1969, amongst the Beck Ola sessions in February 1969, they cut the original this. ABBA, they did it first, Stand By for Rod Stewart on vocals, and the Jeff Beck group and the original ABBA, they did it first, Throw Down a Line.

Never thought they'd link together, but they do. The link is, of course, Mickey Most, I guess, was trying to look for a single. He was always looking for a hit. He'd already given Jeff Beck the horrible version of covering Love Is Blue, and he did it again there. It's still good. It's very rocky. He did a much more rockier version of that than you would expect. Hank Marvin's song, Throw Down a Line, the Jeff Beck group. And later in the year, it'd be a hit for Cliff and Hank. Second of the ABBA that did it first tracks today is a big hit in 1973 for Charlie Rich. Big country song. The Most Beautiful Girl in the World, done in a couple of versions, actually, because the song lived in a couple of guises. It originally came out as Hey Mister, and then it evolved into The Most Beautiful Girl in the World. The guy behind it is a guy called Norro Wilson, who started the whole process and did the original version, called it Hey Mister along the way it evolved. He helped change the lyrics, got some more writers in, and eventually it became The Most Beautiful Girl in the World. But it was all based on this. He did it first, 1968. Norro Wilson with Hey Mister, alias The Most Beautiful Girl in the World.

few changes of lines, a few bits changed around. It was a big hit for Charlie Rich in 1973. But he did it first, 1968, Norro Wilson and Hey Mister, the original of The Most Beautiful Girl in the World. But he did it first. Hello to Charlie Perkins in Stockport in Cheshire, who emails at mark@markstafford.co.uk. Big fan of the show. He loves the rock trivia, he says. What trivia can I tell you about this one, then? I'll tell you, it's a Joni Mitchell song, totally transformed when Nazareth got the hands on it in 1973. If you've got a minute, check out Joni's original. It's nothing like this. This one rocks. 1973, Nazareth doing Joni Mitchell's This Flight Tonight.

0: Nazareth totally transforming on their version of Joni Mitchell's slow down version of This Flight Tonight. They're like two totally different songs, aren't they? Back in a minute with some Bob Dylan.
1: The music and the memories. This is Stafford's World with Mark Stafford. We'll be back in just a few moments.
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1973, and we do that for Dave Young in Leeds, who's very good at his choices for but they did it first. Sent me a couple more to top up the list, as we did one of his a couple of weeks back on the show. Hi to you, Dave. Emails at mark@markstafford.co.uk. We'll do that for you. Mickey Anthony, If It Wasn't for the Reason That I Love You. It was a one-hit wonder hit in 73, but he did write some hits for other people over the years. And the Foundations, last hit single for them, last top 30 hit single in Britain, was in the Bad, Bad Old Days from 1969. These lot were also one-hit wonders in 1978.

The Damned covering an old Laurel Canyon hippie band. Can that be right? It really didn't sit right, did it? But it worked. The Damned covering the love classic Alone Again, or originally done in 1968. And they hovered and lived around the Laurel Canyon world, which was full of hippies in 1967 and 68. They were quite happy there. I bet they never dreamed that the Damned, the old punk rockers, would ever cover they're one of their songs, and the Damned probably never dreamed that they would ever cover a Laurel Canyon band's song, but it worked, didn't it? Alone Again, or a good version from the Damned. Rizzillo's Top of the Pops, 1978. Now, in 1971, Rod was changing. I think he was paying attention to what his mate Elton John was doing alongside of him. That's the same sort of time. And he was changing from the R&B style of things and getting into writing his own songs. One of the songs he wrote for Every Picture Tells a Story was this classic, Mandolin Wind, 1971, Rod Stewart Can Write.

No, sir, they're not one-hit wonders. They were two-hit wonders, because they did have another hit after that called Coming Home. Marshall Hayne and Dancing in the City from 1978. Big hit around a lot of the world. And Rod Stewart telling us, I'm not just an R&B singer, I can write as well. He wrote that on his own. He co-wrote Maggie May, and he co-wrote the title track to Every Picture Tells a Story in 1971. And from then it was onwards and upwards, as opposed to downwards and outwards, which is what we've got to do. It's the end of another Stafford's World. Thank you very much for sticking with it, the 3 hours of Stafford's World. If you'd like to get in touch, mark@markstafford.co.uk, or you can get in touch with me on Facebook, simply search for Mark Stafford, or on the web, www.markstafford.co.uk. So it's 1979, and Marianne Faithfull is sitting there with no hope at all of any success, hasn't done anything really seriously for a long, long while. And along comes this album, Broken English, and it does very well for her. Marianne Faithfull's Broken English.

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13: We get in the ring and go head-to-head with both Billy F. Gibbons and Los Straitjackets, with guest Mark Lindsay on vocals covering a Roy Head classic. There's a tune from an album by the Hondells that's celebrating its 60th anniversary in our Good Time segment. Beth Riley has a deep track instrumental by the Beach Boys in her Surf's Up, Beth's Beach Boys break. And we drop a coin in the Jim and James jukebox to hear our selection of the week. Let's start things off with a new tune by Aloha Screwdriver from the album Lunar Wobble. This is Turducken.

0: It's new from the Dale Roswells, a tune called Balton from the album Operation Roswell. Our Jim and James Jukebox selection of the week is a tune from 1964 on Buena Vista Records from the album Muscle Beach Party, also the name of the movie that starred this artist as well. The song was written by Gary Usher and Roger Christian. The answer and the song coming up later. Up next, to celebrate his 50th album, simply titled 50, this is Herb Alpert in the tune Dancing Down 50th Street.
1: Good evening. I'm Herb Alpert, and welcome.

0: I'm Casey Kasem. These are the hits you're buying, and radio stations are playing from coast to coast.
1: From the beach to the barbecue, catching a wave has you covered.

We're having a heat wave and going out over the radio waves right here on Catching a Wave. We just heard Jack White from his latest No Name album. That's How I'm Feeling. Also in the mix, That Green covering Nirvana's Heart-Shaped Box. Time now for our Good Time segment. Let's go. This segment definitely puts the good time in good time rock and roll. We've got a tune from the album Go Little Honda by the Hondells, released in 1964 on Mercury Records, which of course featured the hit Little Honda, written by and first recorded by the Beach Boys. Let's hear the tune Honda Beach Party, another song written by Gary Usher and Roger Christian, the Hondells from Go Little Honda, celebrating its 60th anniversary on our Good Time segment.

0: From the album, it came from the Chum Bucket, the Me Gustas, at last of the V8s. Also in the mix, from their final album, Smoke and Fiction, that's X and Sweet Till the Bitter End. Our Jam and Japes Jukebox selection of the week from the album Muscle Beach Party is from 1964, also the name of the movie that starred this artist. It was written by Gary Usher and Roger Christian. We'll hear the answer and the song coming up later. But right now, it's time to hit the waves with my favorite DJ, Beth Riley. Surf's up.
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3: Surf's Up. I'm Beth Riley, and this is my Beach Boys break, where you'll hear a deep track or a lesser-known song by the Beach Boys to get you surfing right along. This instrumental track can be found on the Beach Boys' 1964 album, All Summer Long. It was written by Brian and Carl Wilson. Let's catch the party wave with Carl's Big Chance. This has been Surf's Up, Best Beach Boys break on Catching a Wave.

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1: You better say your prayers, you flea-bitten varmint. I'm gonna blow you to smithereens.
0: And you're tuned to Catch It A Wave, where it's summer all year long, even if it's just in your mind. You just heard a new track from Marmalade Wake, Big Kahuna, from their album Tropical Fruits. Up next, new album is Diary of the Doom. On High Tide Recordings, it's Bloodshot Bill and Slippy.
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New from the Dirty Quarantines, Sunglasses Gang. Also new from Humanga Danga. And the tune, Western Sunset, The Outlaws. Time to hit the ring and go head to head.

0: Head-to-head is always a fun segment to play two artists taking on the same song. This week, it's the classic Treat Her Right, originally by Roy Head. We've got Low Straitjackets with Mark Lindsay of Paul Revere and the Raiders fame from the album Sing Along with Low Straitjackets, doing their cool Kinks-inspired version of it. But first, from his 2015 album Perfectamundo, Billy F. Gibbons. And as a special bonus, here's an interview clip from a chat we did.
1: I love the first single. A cover of a fellow Texan, Roy Head's tune, Treat Her Right.
2: Oh, yes. A great number that Roy penned way back in 1965, and it still comes on strong. In fact, I spoke with Roy just recently, and he gave us high praise with this crazy Cubanized version. And I said, Roy, it was a piece of cake, man. You laid it down with the original track. I said, we just fell right in. I said, but when you start shouting the word hey at the end, I said, how did you manage to find the cracks between the beats to lay that in? I said, it's going to take a long time to memorize that one. It's really good. But we finally figured it out. There's a video that's now posted that accompanies that track, Treat Her Right, and we made sure that we got the hey right.
1: There you go.
3: Hey now, this is Billy F. Gibbons. You're catching a wave with James Riley right here. Have mercy.

Hi, this is Eddie Angel of Los Straitjackets. Keep it tuned here to Catching a Wave with Jammin' James Riley.

It's the sounds of summer, surf, and good time rock and roll. This is Catching a Wave. I'm Jammin' James Riley, helping you feel like summer all year long. Time to find out what our Jammin' James Jukebox selection of the week is. So let's drop a coin in the jukebox. So put it up.

It's a tune from 1964 on Buena Vista Records from the album Muscle Beach Party, also the name of the movie that starred this artist. The song was written by Gary Escher and Roger Christian. This is Annette Funicello in Custom City on the Jam and James Jukebox.

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New from the Riptide Rats, Reef Rumblin', the name of that one. Part 3 of the Riptide Rats Shed Sessions. Also in the mix, new tune from the Itchy Bonds. The song is called Outsider. Hey, next time you're surfing the web, say hello to us on social media. 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Always love to hear your comments and requests. And you can hear us from the West Coast beaches of California to the East Coast Bronx in New York and all over the world. I'm Jabba James Riley, and I've got more summery tunes for you next time on the only place where it's summer all year long. This is Catching a Wave.

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Suzy Quatro and Chris Norman, Stumbling In. Yeah, it was the song that was taken from the Quatro album, If You Knew Suzy. The song was Quatro's only U.S. Top 40 hit and Norman's lone U.S. charting effort, apart from the band Smokey. In the U.K., the disc hit number 11 in November of 78 and spent 41 weeks in the charts there. It was a number one hit in Canada. Moving forward, 1979. Play a song here first and then march right into one of the interviews for the disco, anti-disco revolution. Instant Funk, a 70s, 80s disco band from New Jersey. I Got My Mind Made Up, reaching number 20 in May of 79. Throughout their careers, Instant Funk were the backup band for many stars, including Lou Rawls, Loretta Holloway, the OJs, and Curtis Mayfield. They faded away.

0: the most symbolic, if not one of the most successful promotion nights in sports history. Years ago this evening, the Chicago White Sox baseball team offered its fans the opportunity to watch not just a doubleheader at Comiskey Park, but also the chance to bring disco albums with them and watch all the records get blown up en masse between the two games. That, of course, was before the riot and the minor brush fire in center field. Number two story on the countdown, Disco Demolition Night. And if you think this is trivia, think again.
1: Disco sucks! Disco sucks! Disco sucks! Disco sucks!
0: Steve Dahl, the then anti-disco disc jockey of WLUP-FM, now afternoon host on WCKG-FM in Chicago. It was not his idea, but it was him in the helmet blowing up the albums. Steve joins us now from Chicago.
2: Thanks, Keith.
0: Explain what didn't go exactly as planned that night.
2: Well, they stopped collecting records after they got about 20,000 of them, enough to fill up the box. And then they let everybody keep their record, you know, the other people keep the record. So those, of course, became Frisbees. So that was a bad start. And then things just kind of got worse from there.
0: You
2: big explosion on the field. It draws people towards it.
0: Wow. You think it actually, though, did signal the end of disco as the predominant American music genre?
2: You know, I think that it was a fad, and it was probably on its way out, but I think it hastened its demise.
0: Whose idea?
2: I don't want to take credit for killing it.
0: Yeah, but whose idea about taking credit for Disco Demolition Night? Whose idea was this? I've heard this described in two or three different ways. You presumably know and can tell by now.
2: Well, actually, I believe Mike Beck, Bill Beck's son, came to the radio station that I worked at because he had heard me blowing up records on the air. And it was his idea to turn Teen Night into Disco Demolition Night.
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Tycoon and Such a Woman, number 26 in May of 79. Well, Tycoon was a rock band from New York City that went out just as fast as they came in. They faded away in 1980. Before that, Don't You Write Her Off. Chris Hillman had some help from McGuinn and Clark, calling themselves McGuinn, Clark, and Hillman. Well, Chris Hillman was really the ringleader there, and he's a musician born in North San Diego County. He was one of the original members of the Byrds, which in 1965 included Roger McGuinn, Gene Clark, David Crosby, and Michael Clark. So that's where those guys came from. Before his only top 40 hit, he formed and played with the Flying Burrito Brothers. Hillman has continued to write and perform and tour as of 2017. I want to thank you again for tuning in to Dan Sweeney's One Hit Wonders. You can find us on Facebook at Dan Sweeney's One Hit Wonders. So moving forward in that anti-disco year of 1979 with Randy Van Warmer, Just When I Needed You Most. He was the singer, songwriter, and guitarist. The song you're about to hear was his biggest success, reaching number 8 in the UK and number 4 in the US. Van Warmer continued to write music for others and for his own recordings, which continued to be artistically successful, but commercially unsuccessful. He also helped other young artists with their own songwriting efforts before he passed away in 2004.

0: don't you know? It's the original taste that I love so. And the taste is making peppers everywhere I go. There's greeting peppers, eating peppers, choir peppers, shire peppers.
1: Wouldn't you like to be a pepper too?
0: There's winning peppers, spinning peppers, none peppers, fun peppers.

0: I listened to The Loop. The Loop was part of me. I loved rock and roll, but I liked all kinds of music, and I couldn't understand why someone would say disco sucks.
1: It was all about flash and no substance. You know, like a rock and roll band gets off the bus, whatever they're wearing, they wear for the show. Disco people have wardrobe cases, and they make themselves into totally different people. They're a bunch of phonies.
2: There were some elements of disco that became a little unbearable, but the real disco brought glamour back. It gave people an opportunity to, you know, really dress up on a Friday, Saturday night, go out and have a great time, and spend some time on the dance floor.
0: I mean, it takes you away from, you know, your work, your bills and everything.
3: It gets in your body, in your heart and soul.
0: And it puts you into that place where you really want to be.
4: I hate disco because I can't find a white three-piece suit that fits me off the rack that hangs well. I can't dance.
5: That's a really stupid attitude to take. Oh, because they've got on white polyester suits and I can't dance. I don't like disco. Well, you don't know. It's a choice. It's so easy.
2: People think disco just came out of nowhere. Really, disco came from R&B, came from funk. So anything that you can dance to became suddenly disco music.
6: Welcome to this week's Disco Magic. I'm your host, Linda Clifford.
2: I really did embrace being known as a disco artist because it was one more step in the evolution of music.
7: More.

McFadden and Whitehead, Ain't No Stopping Us Now. Number 13 in July is 79. McFadden and Whitehead were songwriters, production, recording duos. Best known for that Ain't No Stopping Us Now. I think the Pittsburgh Pirates picked it up and won the World Series that year. Now, they did a number of R&B hits in the 70s and were primarily associated with Gamble and Huff's Philadelphia International Soul Music record label. Both of them passed away in the early 2000s. Before that, David McNaughton and Making It. Well, David McNaughton is an actor and singer known for his starring roles in the 81 horror film An American Werewolf in London, the 1980 Disney comedy Midnight Madness, as well as for a long-running Be a Pepper ad, which I played before that, so hopefully you picked up on that. He also starred in the short-lived sitcom Making It and sang its hit theme song, Making It, giving him a number top five hit. So we got something out of that one there. And starting a long set there, Before the Pros and Cons of Disco, as told by various music artists, was Anita Ward and Ring My Bell, a number one hit in June of 79. Well, Anita is a singer and musician from Mississippi. On New Year's Eve 2002, Ward performed Ring My Bell in New York City's Times Square before a crowd of revelers as part of the city's official celebration. On New Year's Eve 2005, she performed on Beale Street in Memphis, Tennessee, singing the same song and several other disco songs. In early 2011, it was announced that Ward was back in the studio working on a brand new album titled It's My Night. The first single, also titled It's My Night, was released on iTunes on May 12, 2011. Moving forward with 1979 and Pink Lady, a Japanese female pop duo from the late 70s and early 80s. In Japan, they're remembered for a long run of pop chart hits through the 70s, but in the U.S., they're best known for a short-lived 1980 NBC variety show called Pink Lady. Now, Pink Lady's lack of visibility at home while they were filming the show in Hollywood, as well as the decline of disco music, hurt their record sales even in Japan. In 81, after making an unsuccessful attempt to update their sound to appeal to more adults, Pink Lady disbanded. The two have reunited a few times since for concerts and new recordings, and have also kept busy with successful solo careers as singers and actresses.

Well, that's one of my personal favorites there. Spyro Gyra and Morning Dance. A jazz fusion band that was formed in Buffalo, New York in 1974. The band's music combines jazz, R&B, funk, and pop music. The band's name comes from Spyro Gyra, a genus of green algae, which founder Jay Bekenstein had learned about in college. The band has released over 30 albums and sold over 10 million copies. Original bassist Jim Cordorzer died of cancer in 2011, and drummer Ted Reinhardt died in an airplane crash in 2015. Replacement members continue to tour to this day in their honor. And before that, the Jones Girls, You Gotta Make Me Love Somebody Else, reaching number 38 in August of 79. And the Jones Girls were an R&B vocal trio of sisters from Detroit, Michigan, with that one-hit wonder, and soon faded away. That's about it for today, though. You got the gist of the anti-disco demolition revolution there. We're going to close things out here with a very anti-disco song here from the Rockets, reaching number 30 in September with Oh Well. Now, the Rockets are a rock band from Detroit, founded by guitarist Jimmy McCarty and drummer Johnny B. Badachek, both former members of the group Mitch Ryder and the Detroit Wheels, along with slide and rhythm guitarist Dennis Robbins, bassist John Fraga, and lead vocalist David Gilbert. The Rockets reached their pinnacle of success with this one-hit wonder and appeared on the TV series The Midnight Special with that. Well, in 2013, the first studio release in 30 years, a four-song EP was made available on iTunes. In June of 2014, the Rockets played at the Trenton Street Fair in Trenton, Michigan. In August 2014, the Rockets played their last gig. Well, this is my last song. I want to thank everybody for tuning in, and you have a great week.

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1: Let's look at some numbers. $11.5 billion. That's the number of dollars spent in the United States each year cleaning up litter. 50%. That's the amount of litter that is made up of cigarette butts. 75%. The number of Americans who have admitted to littering in the past 5 years. 9 billion. That's the number of tons of trash that is dumped into the ocean every year. And 12. 12 is the number of steps a person will hold on to a piece of trash before they litter. Let's not be a number. Let's keep our beaches beautiful. 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

80s USA with the Cars, You Might Think. That was the first song to win Video of the Year on MTV. I'm Susie Cruz with the best of the 80s. This is Bobby Brown. Don't be cruel.

80s USA with Cheap Trick. I'm Suzy Cruz with the best of the 80s, and this song peaked at number 2 for 4 weeks behind Say, Say, Say by Paul McCartney and Michael Jackson. It's Hall & Oates with Say,

0: 80s USA with Brian Adams. I'm Susie Cruz with the best of the 80s. On the way, Elton John, Blondie, and Billy Squire.
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1: Scoot-a-boot of you, Tennessee. Fruit juicy Hawaiian punch. Fruit juicy Hawaiian. Wasn't that a refreshing commercial?

80s USA with Prince. I'm Susie Cruz with the best of the 80s. And this is one of the first new wave songs to be a hit. It's M with Pop Music.

USA with Laura Branigan. I'm Susie Cruz with the best of the 80s. And from 1985, a song that went to number 9. This is Loverboy, loving every minute of it.

80s USA with Martika. I'm Susie Cruz with the best of the 80s. This Madonna song was an international hit, top five pretty much all over the world. Number two in the U.S., Express Yourself.

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1: 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I'm Susie Cruz. This half hour, John Lennon, U2, Stevie Wonder. 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Get it on.

USA with the Pointer Sisters. I'm Susie Cruz, and we've got the final single released by John Lennon during his lifetime. Went to number one, just like Starting Over.

80s USA with you too. I'm Susie Cruz, got the very best of the 80s. And this song is an ode to reggae legend Bob Marley. Here's Stevie Wonder with Master Blaster.

0: 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I'm Susie Cruz. 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
3: 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Ask Mr. Owl.
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4: 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One, two, three. 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

USA with Fleetwood Mac. I'm Susie Cruz with the best of the 80s, and this is one of David Bowie's best-selling singles. It was the only song to top both the U.S. and U.K. charts. Let's take

80s USA with Elton John. I'm Susie Cruz. We've got the best of the 80s. This song was number one for 2 weeks. It's Cyndi Lauper, True Colors.

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0: Last night, you had the enchilada combo platter. This morning, the three cheese omelet with broccoli. This afternoon, you're a ticking time bomb. Because of you, a simple elevator ride is suddenly a 42-floor plummet into the very bowels of hell.
1: You take my breath away.
0: Who did it? Who cares? 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
2: Sweet, sweet mercy.
0: So crack open an ice-cold Bud Light, oh ninja of the nasty. And while you're at it,

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0: Your true genius combined two of man's favorite things, panties and food.
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0: They're a snack. They're underwear. They're a snack and underwear. Brilliant.
1: Two treats in one.
0: Gorgeous grape. Rock my world raspberry. Bodacious banana.
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1: I want you, baby.
0: So crack open an ice cold Bud Light, Mr. Edible Underwear Maker. 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

0: Kirk.
1: It's inhuman to serve the same food day after day. The Geneva Convention prohibits the killing of our taste buds. I simply cannot eat the same food every day. Fish, liver, day after day. I've eaten a river of liver and an ocean of fish. I've eaten so much fish, I'm ready to grow gills. I've eaten so much liver, I can only make love if I'm smothered in bacon and onions. 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
1: You want to play Berserk? You're on. Hey, where are you going?
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1: Here I come now.
0: Nothing says success like a $400 car sitting on $8,000 worth of tires and rims.
1: I hope you got insurance.
0: Who needs libido enhancers when you have hydraulic lifts and enough bass to keep the backseat bumping and grinding all

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1: Ever visited our city of Flagler Beach and wondered a little bit about the history? Well, in 1913, George Moody applied to Homestead, 169 acres on the island, east of today's intercoastal waterway. He had a vision of a beach resort, so he subdivided his Ocean City Beach, which was called at the time, property, and energetically pursued his dream. Mr. Moody built the first house on the beach in 1914 and built the casino in 1916. The casino became the place to go in Ocean City Beach. When Ocean City Beach applied for a new postal permit, they were told there was already an Ocean City, New Jersey, and an Ocean City, Maryland, and that another one would not be accepted. In 1925, the city was instead incorporated as Flagler Beach in honor of Henry Flagler, and George Moody became the first mayor. So if you were wondering a little bit about the history of Flagler Beach, well, now you know a little bit more about it right here on Surf 97.3 FM.
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Yeah. This is a thing called I'm Going Home by Helicopter.

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0: Who is on first?
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0: 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I'm telling you who is on first.
1: I'm asking you who's on first.
0: That's the man's name.
1: That's whose name?
0: Yes.
1: Well, go ahead and tell me.
0: Who?
1: The guy on first.
0: Who?
1: The first baseman.
0: Who is on...

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2: July 25th, 1956. Disaster and rescue on the high seas of the North Atlantic off the coast of New England. The Italian liner Andrea Doria collides with the Swedish passenger ship Stockholm, killing at least 51 people. Most on board the Andrea Doria survive. They are evacuated before the liner sinks the following day. 2000. An Air France Concorde bound for New York crashes outside Paris shortly after takeoff. All 109 people on board and 4 people on the ground are killed in the first ever crash of the supersonic jet. Just years later, the Concorde is grounded for good because of ballooning costs and dwindling ticket sales after the crash. 1995. A UN war crimes tribunal indicts Bosnian Serb leader Radovan Karadzic and General Ratko Mladic. They're wanted for the slaughter of up to 8,000 Bosnian Muslim men and boys in the enclave of Srebrenica. Both men remain at large for Europe's worst massacre of civilians since World War II. 1978. Louise Joy Brown, the world's first test tube baby, conceived through in vitro fertilization, is born in Oldham, England. 1997. Ben Hogan, one of the greatest golfers of all time, dies in Fort Worth, Texas. He was 84. And 1975.
3: One singular sensation, every little step she takes.
2: In New York, the musical A Chorus Line opens on Broadway. 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
1: Homes built before 1978 are likely to contain lead-based paint, which may flake after being soaked by flood water. Lead is a toxic metal that causes many negative health effects, especially in children. Disturbing materials containing lead-based paint may release lead dust into the air. If you suspect that debris in your home is contaminated with such paint, seek help from public health authorities or specially trained contractors from the U.S. Environmental Protection Agency.
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6: I think you're all in the head. 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We're all going to have so much fun we'll need plastic surgery to remove our smiles. 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
1: You quit it?
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2: July 25th, 1956. Disaster and rescue on the high seas of the North Atlantic off the coast of New England. The Italian liner Andrea Doria collides with the Swedish passenger ship Stockholm, killing at least 51 people. Most on board the Andrea Doria survive. They are evacuated before the liner sinks the following day. 2000, an Air France

0: In at large for Europe's worst massacre of civilians since World War II. 1978. Louise Joy Brown, the world's first test tube baby, conceived through in vitro fertilization, is born in Oldham, England. 1997. Ben Hogan, one of the greatest golfers of all time, dies in Fort Worth, Texas. He was 84. And 1975.
1: One singular sensation, every little step she takes.
0: In New York, the musical A Chorus Line opens on Broadway. Today in history, July 25th, Sandy Kozell, The Associated Press.
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0: Hello again, everyone. It's Pat Quinn inviting you to a special event. It's our 20th anniversary celebration this weekend on Pat Quinn at the Beach.
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2: This is your 97.3 FM News Minute. Sean Diddy Combs reportedly placed in solitary confinement after a fight with another inmate at the federal prison where he's serving his sentence in New Jersey. Now, the news, a strengthening heat dome is poised to bake much of the central and western United States through next week. Forecasters warning that temperatures could soar well above 110 degrees and threaten records across more than 30 states. And the United States will open a formal investigation into the European Union's trade practices, President Donald Trump said on Friday, claiming the bloc has unfairly levied billions of dollars in fines against Google, Apple, and other U.S. tech giants. And South Carolina was selected Friday to once again lead off the Democratic Party's 2028 presidential nominating schedule, likely cementing a dramatic break from the decades of tradition by keeping Iowa off the top of the calendar and elevating more racially diverse states. And President Donald Trump's latest set of tariffs drew objections Friday from America's trading partners, including China and Japan, with Australia's trade minister slamming them as completely unjustified. This is your 97.3 FM News Minute. Have a great day, everyone.
3: Saturday forecast, partly sunny, high of 92, southeast winds around 5 knots, east 2 to 3, high tide 520, a pollen count 5.9, which is medium. Cloudy this evening, low 76, Sunday partly cloudy, afternoon rain, high of 90, Monday partly sunny, high of 92. 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
9: 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Today I've got some 20s and 30s music for you, some old ragtime, big band, all the fun orchestrated hits for you. And I'm going to start out with this Happy Days episode named after this song, Happy Days Are Here Again, by Annette Henshaw.

next, we've got Ain't She Sweet by Jean Austin and the Nathaniel Chicret Orchestra. And before that, you heard the Andrews Sisters with Rum and Coca-Cola.

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Those flaming eyes, that flaming youth. 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

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I repeat, don't you think that's kind of neat?

That was a little haunting Happy Day song for you by the Boswell Sisters. Shout, sister, shout. And before that, you heard the Boswell Sisters again with That's What I Like About You. I hope you're enjoying this 1920s, 30s vibe show called Happy Days episode. I think what inspired me recently to do this episode, I finally got into Boardwalk Empire. Really enjoy that show. I know I'm a little late to the game, but I love the hauntingly beautiful big band era music. Well, next up, I've got Rudy Valley with You Ought to Be in Pictures.

great sensation with wealth and fame, your reward. And if you should kiss the way you kiss when we are all alone, you'd make every girl and man a fan.

The Charleston, popularized for its carefree spirit in the Roaring Twenties by Eddie Cantor and Al Jolson. Up next, I've got Gene Austin, My Blue Heaven.

You're the Cream of My Coffee by Ruth Etting. Up next, we're gonna sing, sing, sing with Benny Goodman.

Misbehaving by Louis Armstrong, originally written in 1929 by Thomas Fats Waller. Up next is my last song of this Happy Day set. We've had a great time, haven't we? I think so too. I'm going to end this set with the Ink Spots. I don't want to set the world on fire. I hope everyone out there in this crazy time that we're in just knows that we can find a little bit of peace and tranquility here at the Beach Shack every week. And I'll see you next week. Make sure to take care of yourself and others. Ciao.

I don't want to set the world on fire, honey. I love you too much. I just want to stop a great big flame down in your heart. You see, way down inside of me, darling, I have only one desire. And that one desire is you. And I know nobody else.

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2: 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And also tomorrow's Palm Coast Farmers Market at the European Village, noon to 4. 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
3: Saturday forecast, partly sunny, high of 92, southeast winds around 5 knots, east 2 to 3, high tide 520, a pollen count 5.9, which is medium. Cloudy this evening, low 76, Sunday partly cloudy, afternoon rain, high of 90, Monday partly sunny, high of 92. 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
1: 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Did you know that the ocean floor is a literal graveyard for shark teeth? 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
6: Welcome back to The Beatles' Every Little Thing. I'm Ken Michaels. Chuck Gunderson is the author of a truly amazing book called Some Fun Tonight. First released independently in 2013, this book is the most comprehensive look at the Beatles' North American tours from 1964 to 66. It details everything, all the venues they played, how many tickets were sold at each show, what hotels the Beatles stayed at, what airports they landed in, the security involved for the venues, with documentation and rare photos of the group. In September of 2016, this book was made available in soft cover format in three volumes, one for each year. Also that month, an album first released in 1977, The Beatles Live at the Hollywood Bowl, with recordings from their one concert there in 1964 and two shows in 1965, was reissued after being long out of print. I thought I'd talk to Chuck about the Hollywood Bowl shows and also about the man who helped to make them a reality, L.A. DJ Bob Eubanks. Here's a bit of my conversation with Chuck Gunderson on Every Little Thing. Chuck, just tell me what the significance is of the Beatles' Hollywood Bowl shows. Do they represent the best of the Beatles' performances? Why are these three shows singled out amongst the Beatles' performances?
12: Well, I think for one, Ken, is that they are some of the only somewhat professionally recorded North American tour concert music that we've ever heard. So we kind of always have to just single out Hollywood Bowl because of its sound quality. There are other shows like Atlanta that sounds pretty good. But the Hollywood Bowl, I mean, George Martin was sent there specifically to try to get that to market. So that's why we talk about it so much.
6: Do you think that these shows represent their best performances, or just, like you said, that there's so few that were professionally recorded?
12: I think it's just because there are so few, because we know that the set list never deviated. And so I'm sure every stop they made, and if their throats were up to it, you know, Paul would be doing as long, you know, his Little Richard impressions on stage, and, you know, John would be belting it out with that strong voice of his. And because we've somewhat heard some of the other cities in North America, and they sound pretty darn good. I wish I was there.
6: Mm-hmm. Yeah. And also, these shows were favorites of the Beatles themselves, correct?
12: Yeah. So now you have to look at kind of the social aspects and the whole touring and why they picked the Hollywood Bowl. And that's where I really look at it in terms of historical significance. Number one is that you have four guys from Liverpool who, you know, dream about, you know, when they're in Liverpool growing up, you know, dreaming about Hollywood and the California sun. And, you know, it's like a fantasy land to them.
6: Right.
12: And then here they are on stage at one of the probably the most prestigious musical venues in perhaps the world. And their center stage spot, you know, spotlights pointing on them, and they are ripping out those hits that they composed, and they're also doing covers, and they're probably having the time of their lives up there, probably not even believing that they're there.
6: Right. Yeah. And John was to say that he did like the acoustics there, right?
12: Yeah. Well, the Hollywood Bowl, which is about 2 hours north of me, and I go there all the time, they've kind of reconfigured it a little bit. It's not the original, somewhat of the original shell, but. You know, number one, it's a great atmosphere to perform in. Number two is the acoustics are renowned. And so it must have sounded pretty good when they played. And I know John in interviews, you know, when they ask about the performance, he says he loved the bowl, playing at the bowl.
6: Give us a little background about the Hollywood Bowl and who performed there prior to the Beatles. Was it mainly for a lot of the top vocalists of the time?
12: Yeah, well, the Hollywood Bowl had been around since the early 20s when it was built. So, of course, you've had everything from classical symphonies there to opera stars. Actually, there's an opera star by the name of Lily Pons who holds the attendance record there. The Bowl holds about a little over 17,000 now, but she attracted on that date way back when about 26,000 people. I don't know where they put them, up in the trees on the side of the hill. You know, it was very rural back then, if you can believe it or not. Hollywood was rural. There was open space around. So it's been a musical venue for many stars. And, of course, you had, you know, Frank Sinatra and Barbara Streisand. And you know, then once the Beatles played there, you had the flood of all the other rock and roll artists, you know, the Doors, the Rolling Stones. You know, anybody that's anybody has played at the Hollywood Bowl. It's just a fantastic venue to see a concert.

0: All right, so talk about Bob Eubanks and how he became involved.
1: So Bob was a disc jockey at KRLA, a really powerful West Coast radio station. And, of course, you know, he's on the cutting edge of music. I mean, he knows all the things that are coming out. He was kind of around when that Paola scandal was happening. So, you know, he was on the cutting edge of the hit makers. Mm-hmm. And so, obviously, he knew about the Beatles. Obviously, he knew about their drawing power, their potential drawing power. And so he decided to take the chance and book him at the Hollywood Bowl. And, you know, trying to scrape up the cash, he had to lay down a $12,500 deposit immediately to Brian Epstein. And that was really difficult for Bob to come up with that. So him and a partner, Reb Foster, they had a house, and not them together, but they had interest in it. In Woodland Hills, California, and they decided to go into a bank to secure a loan against it so they could get the money to pay the deposit to GAC. And so they booked the band. Bob told me that they sold out the Bowl. Now imagine, this is pre-internet days. They sold out the Bowl in 3.5 hours.
0: Wow.
1: So he begged for Brian Epstein for another show, and he would actually call him every... You know, because London's, what, 9 hours ahead of L.A. or whatever, 9 or 10 hours. And he would actually call him at 11 a.m. London time, which, you know, is what, 3 in the morning or something in L.A. And he would do that every day and beg Brian, I want another show. And Brian was either never there or wouldn't take his call. And so finally, Bob actually flew someone over there to convince Brian to do a second show, and Brian rejected it. So all Bob Eubanks got was one show. Of course, he absolutely sold out the Bowl, every seat available. And it was a stupendous show and a stupendous success for Bob Eubanks that really propelled him to do later things.
0: How would you compare the 65 shows to the one show in 64 at the Hollywood Bowl? Did the Beatles enjoy it just as much?
1: I would have to say the 64 show by far was probably the best for the Beatles. Number one, they're in Hollywood for the first time in their life. They're living in a rented, beautiful millionaire's mansion in Bel Air at 356 St. Pierre Road. You can go still see the house today. You can go drive by it in your car, right, and stop and take a picture. It's still standing. And it almost looks like the original where they stayed, very unchanged. So for those guys to be in that starstruck area with, you know, celebrities that they liked, that they admired, it had to have been just mind-boggling to them, you know, four Liverpool kids arriving on one of the world's most celebrated stages. So 65 rolls along. Of course, they're going to get more money for their performance, you know, and you know, in talking with Bob Eubanks, they were a little more seasoned at that point. They were used to the adulation. They were used to the crowds and, you know, living kind of pent up. Although they always enjoyed their West Coast stays because they always had 3 or 4 days to relax in their rented mansion, privacy away from the fans. They could invite people that they wanted to invite to come see them. So definitely a marked difference between 64 and 65.
2: Well, this song is called A Ticket to Ride.

A couple of live recordings from the Beatles at the Hollywood Bowl on Every Little Thing. We heard Ticket to Ride from their August 29th, 1965 show at the Bowl. And we heard You Can't Do That from their first concert there, August 23rd, 1964. One of four bonus tracks released on the reissue of the Beatles Live at the Hollywood Bowl, not on the original 1977 release. And we mixed that with our conversation with Chuck Gunderson, author of the Beatles book on their North American tours from 1964 through 66, Some Fun Tonight. If you like what you heard just now, you can hear more of my interview with Chuck on my website at kenmichaelsradio.com. And be sure to take a look at Chuck's website for the book at somefuntonight.com. The reissue for Live at the Hollywood Bowl, to my ears, is much improved from the original album. The band has more presence, with a bit of reverb used, and the audience screaming is also brought down a bit in volume. You can hear the band much better and still capture the excitement generated from the audience. I really enjoy it. When we return, we'll have some fun of our own with the word no. N-O, that is, with songs whose titles start with the word no. How many come to mind for you? We'll tackle them next on The Beatles, Every Little Thing.

by Charles Hawtrey and the Deaf Aids. Phase one, in which Doris gets her oats.

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1: Great Florida Birding Trail is a 2,000-mile highway trail connecting outstanding birding sites throughout Florida. It combines special highway signs identifying birding trail sites and detailed maps showcasing wonderful birding opportunities. Development began in 1999 by the former Office of Informational Services, and the trail is now a program of the Office of Recreation Services. The South Loop is the last of four sections of the trail to come online and features 116 sites across 12 counties with some of the best birdwatching destinations in the Western Hemisphere. Visitors will be able to watch for wading birds, waterfowl, raptors, and many other species. This project is a good example of partnering with other agencies and organizations to achieve a goal. The FWC worked with the U.S. and Florida Departments of Transportation, the Wildlife Foundation of Florida, and numerous agencies and local governments to bring this project to fruition.
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1: Welcome to the all-new Soul Vault, a celebration of the soundtrack of a generation. From Motown, Stax, Atlantic, Philly Soul, Northern Soul, Southern Soul, Atlantic, and so much more. I'm Pat Quinn. 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

Celebrating some of the greatest soul and classic R&B. 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

0: Coast to coast and around the world, it is the all-new Soul Vault. Hi there, I'm Pat Quinn. I'm amazed by some of the singers that we showcase each and every week. For example, Curtis Mayfield, one of the most influential musicians behind soul and politically conscious R&B. First successes and recognition with the Rock and Roll Hall of Fame as an inductee, as a member of the group, The Impressions. We've got to have peace on the Soul Vault.
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4: July 25th, 1956. Disaster and rescue on the high seas of the North Atlantic off the coast of New England. The Italian liner Andrea Doria collides with the Swedish passenger ship Stockholm, killing at least 51 people. Most on board the Andrea Doria survive. They are evacuated before the liner sinks the following day. 2000. An Air France Concorde bound for New York crashes outside Paris shortly after takeoff. All 109 people on board and 4 people on the ground are killed in the first ever crash of the supersonic jet. Just years later, the Concorde is grounded for good because of ballooning costs and dwindling ticket sales after the crash. 1995. A UN war crimes tribunal indicts Bosnian Serb leader Radovan Karadzic and General Ratko Mladic. They're wanted for the slaughter of up to 8,000 Bosnian Muslim men and boys in the enclave of Srebrenica. Both men remain at large for Europe's worst massacre of civilians since World War II. 1978. Louise Joy Brown, the world's first test tube baby conceived through in vitro fertilization, is born in Oldham, England. 1997. Ben Hogan, one of the greatest golfers of all time, dies in Fort Worth, Texas. He was 84. And 1975.
5: One singular sensation, every little step she takes.
4: In New York, Ben Hogan, one of the greatest golfers of all time, dies in Fort Worth, Texas. He was 84. And 1975.
5: One singular sensation, every little step she takes.
4: In New York, the musical A Chorus Line.

Low 76, Sunday, partly cloudy, afternoon rain, high of 90, Monday, partly sunny, high of 92. 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
1: Hello again, everyone. 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
1: You found the all-new Soul Vault. Hello again, everyone. It's Pat Gwynn, coast to coast and around the world. Coming up this hour, King Floyd, The Impressions, the Queen of Soul, Aretha Franklin. Let's head to Oakland, Tower of Power. You ought to be having fun on the Soul Vault.

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But I'd like to ask you just one question.

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From New Jersey, it's the Isley Brothers, That Lady on the Soul Vault.

0: Now, how incredibly cool is it to have streets named after you in New Jersey? The Isley Brothers on the Soul Vault. From Detroit, the OJs, Teddy Pendergrass, and more on the way.
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0: Hello again, everyone. 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
2: 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I'm just sitting here reminiscing with you as we hear the classic hits together. 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

0: The sound that influenced the Beatles, the Rolling Stones, and more, including Aretha, the Black Crowes, Kanye, and Jay-Z. This is Otis Redding.
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Saturday forecast, partly sunny, high of 92, southeast winds around 5 knots, seas 2 to 3, high tide 520, a pollen count 5.9, which is medium. Cloudy this evening, low 76, Sunday partly cloudy, afternoon rain, high of 90, Monday partly sunny, high of 92. 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
1: 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Did you know that the biggest threat to sharks in the ocean is actually humans? Sharks don't really have natural predators. Though killer whales, crocodiles, and other sharks will sometimes eat them, humans are by far the greatest enemy of sharks, according to shark biologist Dr. Samuel Gruber. According to a 2006 study, some 73 million sharks are killed by humans each year. So if anything, sharks have far more reasons to fear us than we do to fear them. 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

And good morning. Yes, it's Saturday again. This is your brother Dave till noon. It's 9:03 as we get it started with the Kinks. We're going to have a sunny afternoon. This is from 1966.

One of my favorites from the Kinks there this morning to get us started in the summertime. Yeah, we are in the summertime, aren't we? You can believe that, especially here, right here on the beach. It's very warm and humid, and the weather forecast says 93 today. Goodness. with this humidity, it's going to be rough anyway. Brother Dave here. I want to remind you that the Flagler Beach Farmers Market is underway. It started at 9 o'clock and runs till 1 this afternoon. And you can get your local produce, which is a good thing to do. And also baked goods and art. And over 30 vendors are there. So you might want to check it out. It's going on right now on South 2nd Street, right here in Flagler Beach, Florida. And we're going to be here till noon today. Let's continue with the summertime song this morning from Sly and the Family Stone. Hop fun in the summertime.

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0: This goes out to my friend Deborah, and she's in Texas, and she phoned us the old-fashioned way by calling our request line. She wanted to hear a Jimmy Buffett song. It's time.

Jimmy Buffett building his boats. I bet he has had a whole lot of them, too, no doubt about it, and an airplane, and just about everything else. It's 9:17 on your Saturday morning here with Brother Dave till noon, and my buddy Hot Rod Eddie will be in at noon today on Surf 97.3 FM. A little later on this afternoon at 3 o'clock, it's mainly Mark, and he'll be showing up here at the Surf. Anyway, got a song now that goes back to 1966. It's from a Scottish guy by the name of Donovan, and he released this single on this date, which is July the 25th, and he did it in 1966 on July the 25th. It's called Sunshine Superman on the Surf 97.3 FM. Enjoy the song.

Yeah, Donovan on Surf Radio. It's called Sunshine Superman. Donovan started out doing folk songs, and he did them so well, he decided to maybe change the genre a little bit, and he did. And he did well, very well with this. And another song, and two, and three, and many more. Anyway, Donovan on the Surf. Good morning to you if you just joined us. Brother Dave, till noon today. And it was on this date in 1969 that Neil Young performed with Crosby, Stills, and Nash for the first time in the Fillmore East up in New York City. And the rest was history. He kind of got a job by maybe auditioning with them at that particular time. Let's play a song by them right now. And this is Teach Your Children with Crosby, Stills, Nash, and Neil Young on the Surf.

0: Great song, Crosby, Stills, Nash & Young on Surf Radio at 9:25. And, well, what else is going on? Well, today is the last Saturday in the month, and we have a first Friday coming up. Next Friday, yeah, August the 7th, from 6 o'clock to 9 o'clock at Veterans Park in downtown Flagler Beach. And you can celebrate the music with a lifestyle band. And they do a lot of Jimmy Buffett songs, by the way. That's the Landfill Band. And they'll be playing with the opening by Micah Kinball. He'll be there also. There'll be plenty of vendors, food, crafts, goods, services for everyone. Sponsored by Surf 97.3 FM, also by Compass by Margaritaville, and also the city of Flagler Beach. Again, the first Friday, this coming Friday, August the 7th at Veterans Park. We'll see you there, okay? We're going to break right now for some messages from our underwriting sponsors. We'll be right back here on the Surf with Lobo when we return here on the Surf.
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4: 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Barn Hills is the home of the Maryland crab cakes and other seafood. 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

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You can catch me Monday through Friday, 1 o'clock till 4 o'clock. But right now, you're hanging out with the man with the master plan, everybody's brother, DJ Brother Dave, here on The Surf.

Surf Radio, making memories from 1981. A song that went to number 7 on Billboard from the Manhattan Transfer, The Boy from New York City. It was a remake of a song that was done back in the early 60s by a group, and I think they were called the Ad Libs. I'm not 100% sure of that, but anyway, good song from the Manhattan Transfer. They did a good job of it. Anyway, you're with Brother Dave. It's 9:37 on your Saturday morning here at Surf 97.3, and here's Johnny Rivers and the Mountain of Love.

I can almost hear those wedding bells. Mountain of Love there. Johnny Rivers on the serve. Good morning to you. A little bit of Southern rock right now from the Sanford Townsend Band. And Smoke from a Distant Fire. Is that the one up in Canada? I hope not. I think they got that under control.

0: There's a group from the South, the Sanford Townsend Band. I think they were from Alabama or maybe Arkansas, somewhere in that area of the United States. Anyway, here comes another terrific free party. Yes, especially for kids with special needs who often don't get invited to parties at all because they're different. It's the Summer Birthday Bash presented by Yes, You're Invited organization. Come celebrate America's 250th birthday along with their summer birthday special guests. Okay, now that'll be, the guests will be bringing some karaoke in, some food, some games, some crafts, and also some other friends. It's all free today, yes, July the 25th from 4 to 7 o'clock at the Palm Coast Community Center. So check out their website and their Facebook for more information. And you can contact Roseanne by phoning this number if you want more information, 386-523-7111. Once again, call Roseanne. And the number is 386-523-7111. We're going to take a break. We'll be right back with the U2 when we return on the surf. Hello?
1: July 25th.
2: 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Tomorrow is a special bowling. It's the 2026 PBA South Regional Palm Coast Open on Friday, Saturday, and Sunday at the Palm Coast Lanes, located at 11 Old Kings Road North. National title holder Austin Grammer and Sunshine Lanes DeLand title holder Scotty Newell are among the competitors. Pro-Ams on Friday start at 4 p.m. and qualifying Saturday starts at 8, and final rounds start on Sunday at 9 a.m. Also tomorrow, the Al-Anon Family Groups, Helping Hope for Families and Friends of Alcoholics, they're meeting every Sunday. Bridges United Methodist Fellowship, 205 North Pine Street in Bunnell, through the gate and in Room 8. And also tomorrow's Palm Coast Farmers Market at the European Village, noon to 4. The European Village located at 101 Palm Harbor Parkway in Palm Coast, with fruit, veggies, other goodies, and live music. 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I'm Captain Kirk with your local Flagler County calendar. 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
1: July 25th, 1956. Disaster and rescue on the high seas of the North Atlantic off the coast of New England. The Italian liner Andrea Doria collides with the Swedish passenger ship Stockholm, killing at least 51 people. Most on board the Andrea Doria survive. They are evacuated before the liner sinks the following day. 2000. An Air France Concorde bound for New York crashes outside Paris shortly after takeoff. All 109 people on board and 4 people on the ground are killed in the first ever crash of the supersonic jet. Just years later, the Concorde is grounded for good because of ballooning costs and dwindling ticket sales after the crash. 1995. A UN war crimes tribunal indicts Bosnian Serb leader Radovan Karadzic and General Ratko Mladic. They're wanted for the slaughter of up to 8,000 Bosnian Muslim men and boys in the enclave of Srebrenica. Both men remain at large for Europe's worst massacre of civilians since World War II. 1978. Louise Joy Brown, the world's first test tube baby, conceived through in vitro fertilization, is born in Oldham, England. 1997. Ben Hogan, one of the greatest golfers of all time, dies in Fort Worth, Texas. He was 84. And 1975.
2: One singular sensation, every little step she takes.
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3: Saturday forecast, partly sunny, high of 92, southeast winds around 5 knots, east 2 to 3, high tide 520, a pollen count 5.9, which is medium. Cloudy this evening, low 76, Sunday partly cloudy, afternoon rain, high of 90, Monday partly sunny, high of 92. 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
0: Plenty of sunshine and 85 degrees right now here in Flagler Beach, Florida, and lots of humidity also today. So hang in there with it and have a good day.
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0: Yeah, this goes out to the dude that was up here on the pier just a few minutes ago. He had one of those metal detectors with him, and I said, how'd you do? And he said, well, I searched and searched, and I still couldn't find what I'm looking for. Okay, here's you too. This is for you, whoever that was that stopped by. What's the name of the song? I still haven't found what I'm looking for. What a coincidence, huh?

0: remember the good old days. You know, having coffee in the morning with Andy down at the sheriff's office and listening to this here radio station. It was great. Then they had to go hire you.
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It's the Stampeders, and they're from Canada. Yeah, they're a rock trio consisting of their lead guitarist and vocalist, Rich, I think is his name. Their bass player was Ronnie. Yeah, Ronnie. And their drummer, Kim. Okay, there they are. They were formed in Calgary, Alberta, back in 1964, too. Anyway, good song there from from 1971. That's when it hit. Okay, we're going to go to the top of the hour right now. Don't go away. Got the Ventures from 1960, I think. Walk, don't run.

0: That goes back to 1960, Walk Don't Run by the Ventures. It's one of the 100 instrumentalists of the rock era, yeah, from the Ventures. And it was a number 39 on this date back in 1960. Great song, great tune. Anyway, we're going to break for the top of the hour, and we're going to be back in just a few minutes with Steely Dan when we return here on Surf 97.3 FM, your summer fun radio station.
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2: Flying's easy. I mean, all you need is a beautiful kite, a nice brisk windy day like this, and you just turn the kite into the wind and let the wind do all the work. Let a little bit of line out each time. Don't need to run. Don't need to chase after it. Make sure you have a nice open space so you don't have any trees or wires or anything, and the kite will go straight up. The performance of the kite is going to depend on the kind of kite you're flying. And every kite is a little bit different, so it's important to read the instructions, and that'll tell you something about adjusting the kite for a strong wind day or a light wind day. On stronger windy days, you might need a little tail to keep it steady. On light wind days, you might want to take some of the tail off so the kite will launch easier. If there's no wind, no worries, we can still fly a kite. What you do is you hand your kite off to a friend and have them take hold of it by the sticks, by the frame, and walk it back downwind. Now, we'll walk it back about 50 feet, and you need to make sure that your line stays straight and that none of the bridle lines, those are the strings that are attached to the kite, get tangled around the sticks in the kite. The person that's going to help you stops, and you give them a little signal, and you pull the kite out of their hands, and then you keep pulling the line toward you. That's almost like running because you're reducing the distance between you and the kite. So I'm ready to launch, and I'll say, launch! And you pull the kite out of their hands and up into the wind and slowly pull the line in, and the kite goes right up into the breeze.
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1: Welcome into hour number two. And we promised you some Steely Dan this morning. Let's do it again from 1972 on the Surf.

great song. Steely Dan on Surf Radio from their younger years, 1972. And Do It Again, that's the name of it. It's 11 past 10 o'clock on your Saturday morning, and we're going to be around till noon. At noon today, it's Hot Rod Eddie. Then later on this afternoon, we've got mainly Mark, and he'll be in at 3 o'clock here on Surf 97.3 FM.

Surf Radio taking you back to 1988. That's UB40, and they re-released their cover of Neil Diamond's song Red, Red Wine, which was on A&M Records, I guess it was. Yes, it was. And 5 years after it was a hit in the UK, and 4 years after it peaked at number 34 here in the United States. Good song. Yeah, UB40 and Red, Red Wine. Anyway, you're with Brother Dave, and here's a rocker for you from Black Oak, Arkansas. You ready for it? Here it comes. Jim Dandy.

Let me put this hamburger down. I don't want no mouth. I want to dance. Oh, yeah. I'm sure enough grooving now, y'all. Look at me.

There you go. Archie Bell and the Drills, and I Can't Stop Dancing. By the way, this is a kind of a neat story. Archie Bell was drafted into the United States Army on May 12, 1967. He was stationed in Vietnam, and while on rest and recuperation leave from the Army, Bell recorded the song that you just heard, I Can't Stop Dancing, and also the song Tighten Up. When he returned to Vietnam, his Army friends were listening to a radio, and Tighten Up came on the radio, and Archie immediately jumped up and he said, "Hey, they're playing my new song." The others didn't believe it. They couldn't believe that Archie was making songs on his leave from the Army, but he was. Anyway, neat little story there of Archie Bell. Anyway, you're with Brother Dave. It's a Saturday morning, and it's very humid here in Flagler Beach. It's supposed to go up to 93.

Well, the group's called Alive and Kicking. And the song, Tighter and Tighter on Surf Radio. So glad you decided to join us this morning. We're going to take you back to 1969 right now. A group called the Young Bloods and their song, Get Together.

some air to this room. I think I'm almost choking from the smell of stale perfume. And that cigarette you're smoking, I'm scared you to death.

0: Three Dog Night on Surf Radio from 1970. And Mama told me not to come. It was number two on this particular date in 1970, by the way, on Billboard. By the way, as we say again, probably say that too much anyway. Story time for preschoolers is underway right now. It happens on Thursdays at 11 o'clock. And as a matter of fact, it's the first and third Thursday. And it takes place at the library right here in Flagler Beach, Florida, which is located at 315 South 7th Street. And if you want to find out more about what's going on and what they're going to be reading or hearing, you can give them a call, 386-517-2030. Once again, that's 386-517-2030. We're going to take a little break right now. We'll be back in just a little bit right here on Surf 97.3 FM. Hang in there with us.
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7: 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That's 386-222-1540. You can also meet Chuck and his AccuTemp team at Flagler Beach's First Friday. 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

What a voice that lady had. Yeah. Whitney Houston. That was a former number one song. It was number one for several weeks in a row around this time of year. But on this particular date, it was number four on Billboard. Great song. Whitney Houston, I Want to Dance with Someone. You're with Brother Dave, and we're going to go back in time now to a group called the Sir Douglas Quintet and one of their songs from the 60s. She's About a Mover on the Surf.

That takes us way back, way back. Sir Douglas Quintet on the surf, and she's about a mover at 10:44. I think we can get one in before we take another break here on Surf 97.3 FM. And who will it be? Who will it be? Let's see. Pat Benatar, by the way, 1981, contacted representatives of radio stations to promote her new song, Fire and Rain. Yeah. It was nothing cold about her or her song. It moved from number 64 to number 44 on this date. Here she is, Pat Benatar on the surf and Fire and Ice.

0: Yeah, Pat wanted, she wanted another hit record, so she decided that after her first hit, she would call the radio stations and ask them to play her new records, and they did. It's 1048 here on Surf 97.3 FM. Now, if you're someone who has just moved into the area, either down here by the beach, yeah, the Flagler Beach, or over in our city, yeah, Palm Coast. Well, here's some news for you. On September the 17th, between 5:30 and 7:30, the Flagler County Nexus Center, which is located at 2199 Commerce Parkway in Bunnell, it's an open house style event where new residents can come in and explore the services and also connect with the community. And if you have questions about it, I'm sure there will be someone there to answer. Again, that's going to be on September the 17th between 5:30 and 7:30 p.m., and it's located at 2199 Commerce Parkway in Bunnell, Florida, okay, which is right close to Palm Coast. So there you go. We're going to break now for the news and the weather, and we'll be right back with the Moody Blues when we return on the Surf.
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2: 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Tomorrow is a special bowling. It's the 2026 PBA South Regional Palm Coast Open on Friday, Saturday, and Sunday at the Palm Coast Lanes, located at 11 Old Kings Road North. National title holder Austin Grammer and Sunshine Lanes DeLand title holder Scotty Newell are among the competitors. Pro-Ams on Friday start at 4 p.m., and qualifying Saturday starts at 8, and final rounds start on Sunday at 9 a.m. Also tomorrow, the Al-Anon Family Groups, Helping Hope for Families and Friends of Alcoholics, they're meeting every Sunday. Bridges United Methodist Fellowship, 205 North Pine Street in Bunnell, through the gate and in Room 8. And also tomorrow's Palm Coast Farmers Market at the European Village, noon to 4. The European Village located at 101 Palm Harbor Parkway in Palm Coast, with fruit, veggies, other goodies, and live music. 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It starts at 9:30 at Grace Presbyterian Church, 1225 Royal Palms Parkway in Palm Coast. 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I'm Captain Kirk with your local Flagler County calendar. 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

Hello from This Day Music, where we look at musical events from the past 50 years. On this day, July the 25th, 1970, the Carpenters started a four-week run at number one on the US singles chart with They Long To Be Close To You, the first of three US number ones and 17 other top 40 hits. The song was written in 1963 by Hal David and Burt Bacharach and was first offered to Herb Alpert, who said he didn't feel comfortable singing the line, "So they sprinkled moondust in your hair." In 1980, AC/DC released their sixth album, Back in Black, the first AC/DC album recorded without former lead singer Bon Scott, who died on 19th of February 1980 at the age of 33. The album has now sold an estimated 49 million copies worldwide, making it the second high-selling album of all time and the best-selling hard rock or heavy metal album. In 1995, Grammy Award-winning country singer-songwriter Charlie Rich died in his sleep, age 62. Rich began as a rockabilly artist for Sun Records in Memphis in 1958. He scored the 1974 US number one and UK number two single, The Most Beautiful Girl. In 2010, Paul McCartney's former wife, Heather Mills, told the press that the trauma and pain she went through after losing her leg in a traffic accident was nothing compared to the way she felt after she and the former Beatle had split up. And happy birthday today to Benji Benjamin, session drummer, one of the Funk Brothers who played on many Tamla Motown hits, who was born on this day in 1925. We played with the Four Tops, Temptations, Marvin Gaye, The Supremes and Stevie Wonder. The film, Standing in the Shadows of Motown, released in 2003, documents his life and times. Benjamin died on the 20th of April 1969. More from This Day in Music at thisdaymusic.com.

0: forecast, partly sunny, high of 92. Southeast winds around 5 knots, seas 2 to 3. High tide, 520. Pollen count, 5.9, which is medium. Cloudy this evening, low 76. Sunday, partly cloudy. Afternoon rain, high of 90. Monday, partly sunny, high of 92. 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
1: Sunshine, 86 degrees and high humidity here in Flagler Beach. So come on down and enjoy the ocean.
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0: Surf Radio. Yeah, taking you back to 1981 from the album by the Moody Blues called Long Distance Voyager. And the song, Talking Out of Turn. Good song there. We're going to the top of the hour. Don't go away. Stick around. We'll be right back here on The Surf.
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2: Today on Marine Science Minute with Florida Sea Grant. Invasive species, lionfish, pythons, Brazilian pepper, oh my! 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
6: Spare me the routine, Ventura. I know you're working the snowflake case. May I suggest you yield to the experts on this one? We'll find the porpoise.
7: Whew. Now I feel better. Of course, that might not do any good. You see, nobody's missing a porpoise. It's a dolphin that's been taken. The common harbor porpoise has an abrupt snout, pointed teeth, and a triangular thoracic fin, while the bottlenose dolphin, or Tursiops truncatus, has an elongated beak, round cone-shaped teeth, and a serrated dorsal appendage. I'm sure you already knew that. That's what turns me on about you. Your attention to detail.
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Well, we played a summertime song by Sly and the Family Stone when we first started today. And, well, I thought I'd play one on our last hour. And it is the last hour today. Yeah, we'll be here till noon, though, so stick around, have fun. Here's John Fogerty. This is Center Field on this earth.

There you go. Center Field's the name of the song, and that's John Fogerty on Surf 97.3 FM. I don't know how many youngsters, when I talk about a youngster, I'm talking about people 50 and younger, all right? Whether you know Solomon Burke or not, Solomon Vincent McDonald Burke. He was an American singer who, he shaped the sound of rhythm and blues as one of the founding fathers of the soul music back in the 60s. He'd been called a traditional figure that bridged R&B and soul. During the 55 years that he performed professionally, Burke released 38 studio albums, at least 17 record labels. On those labels, by the way, 17 record labels, that's a lot too. 35 singles, and he charted on Billboard, including 31 songs that made the Billboard R&B charts and 26 that made the Billboard Hot 100. Here's one you probably haven't heard, and he only did two that really hit the top 40, and the original top 40. One of them was Ray Charles' song. What was it called? I forget. But anyway, here's one called Proud Mary, and it's been done by a lot of people, but you probably have never heard Solomon Burke sing this song. So here we go.

Well, Creedence Clearwater Revival did the song, and so did Ike and Tina Turner. It's called, it's called Proud Mary. Solomon Burke, there you go. He did a good job, too. Got a request from my friend Debbie in Texas. She wanted to hear another song, and she's with a bunch of girls, and they wanted to hear this song right here by Peter, Paul, and Mary called Leaving on a Jet Plane.

Peter, Paul, and Mary, 1969, leaving on a jet plane for Deborah and her friends. Here with Brother Dave, it's a Saturday morning. Let's keep the music rolling like with the Rolling Stones, and it's all over now from 67. Amen.

Rolling Stones on the Surf. Taking you back to 1967, and it's all over now. Yeah, right here on Surf 97.3. It's 11:24. Yeah, it's not 12:24. It's 11:24. A little more Crosby, Stills, Nash & Young this morning. Just a song before I go on the Surf.

0: Crosby, Stills, Nash & Young. Just a song before I go. Well, I'm not going yet. No, I'm still here. We'll be here till noon today on the serve. It's 11:27, and here's your chance to serve your community. Yeah, the city of Palm Coast is now accepting applications for volunteer boards, like the Code Enforcement Board. The Code Enforcement Board, they review code violation cases and helps maintain community standards throughout Palm Coast. And also on the Planning and Land Development Regulation Board, better known as PLDRB, advises City Council on land use. Also, they advise the city on development and also long-range planning for Palm Coast. So if you're interested in something like this, you might want to contact the city of Palm Coast, and that's you can do it on the on your internet or your phone or whatever. You can go to palmcoast.gov/boards. Once again now, that's palmcoast.gov with a /boards and apply for one of these positions if you really want to, okay? All right. We're going to break now for some messages from our underwriting sponsors, the ones that make it all possible right here on Surf Radio. And we'll be right back with the Supremes when we return.
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Diana Ross and the Supremes, and You Can't Hurry Love. Let's take a little trip on a train to Clarksville with the Monkees from '66.

The Eagles on Surf Radio after the thrill is gone. It's 11:41, and before we take another break, let's listen to Spandau Ballet on the Surf from the 80s.

Surf 97.3 FM, taking you back to 1983, when that song was number one on this particular date in 83. Spandau Ballet and True. We got to remind you that the month-long back-to-school sales tax holiday is underway, offering families the choice to save on selected items for the new school year as it approaches. Now, this holiday occurs annually, and retailers do not have an option to opt out. How about that? Yeah, that must be coming from the governor. Anyway, from now to August school year as it approaches. Now, this holiday occurs annually, and retailers do not have an option to opt out. How about that? Yeah, that must be coming from the governor. Anyway, from now to August the 20th, shoppers.

0: on the purchases of $1,500 or less without, you know, their non-commercial home and personal use. You have to use them for school or home when you're studying your school, all right? Keep that in mind. And again, it runs through Thursday, August the 20th, so you still have quite a bit of time to stop by your favorite store that sells articles for school, including clothes and also computers and many other things. So see if you can get it done between now and the 20th of August. We're going to break for the news and the weather, and we'll be right back in just a few minutes here on The Surf. Don't go away. Hang in there with me.
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2: 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Tomorrow is a special bowling. It's the 2026 PBA South Regional Palm Coast Open on Friday, Saturday, and Sunday at the Palm Coast Lanes, located at 11 Old Kings Road North. National title holder Austin Grammer and Sunshine Lanes DeLand title holder Scotty Newell are among the competitors. 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Bridges United Methodist Fellowship, 205 North Pine Street in Bunnell, through the gate and in Room 8. And also tomorrow's Palm Coast Farmers Market at the European Village, noon to 4. The European Village located at 101 Palm Harbor Parkway in Palm Coast, with fruit, veggies, other goodies, and live music. 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It starts at 9:30 at Grace Presbyterian Church, 1225 Royal Palms Parkway in Palm Coast. 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I'm Captain Kirk with your local Flagler County calendar. 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
1: 1965, Bob Dylan appears on stage with an electric guitar backed by the Paul Butterfield Blues Band at the Newport Folk Festival. The folk audience is shocked and boos Dylan off the stage. However, Dylan would return to the stage with an acoustic guitar to perform Mr. Tambourine Man to a quieter audience. 1990, before a Reds-Padres game at Jack Murphy Stadium in San Diego, nearly 26,000 people are angered by Roseanne Barr's frivolous rendition of the national anthem. Barr ends the fiasco by spitting and grabbing her crotch. Later that night, her husband Tom Arnold told reporters, quote, "She sang the best she could," end quote.
5: DJ J. 1970.
1: In their first of 4 weeks at number one, The Carpenters, July 25, 1970. Look for the Arnold Almanac.

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1: Saturday forecast, partly sunny, high of 92. Southeast winds around 5 knots, east 2 to 3. High tide, 520. Pollen count, 5.9, which is medium. Cloudy this evening, low 76. Sunday, partly cloudy. Afternoon rain, high of 90. Monday, partly sunny, high of 92. 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
2: Lots of sunshine, 87 degrees, and lots of humidity, too.
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believe in magic? Well, sometimes I do. That's the Lovin' Spoonful, their first song, too, to hit the chart. And I remember it back in 1966, I do believe. Anyway, you're with Brother Dave. We've got time for maybe one more or two more songs here this morning, so don't go away. How about the Bangles right now? They're going to teach you how to walk like an Egyptian. If you can find the video, that is.

Yeah, the Bangles there on Surf Radio. One of their early songs, Walk Like an Egyptian, which did fairly well with the Bangles on the charts. That's going to do it for me. Thank you so very, very much for hanging out with me this morning on Surf 97.3 FM. But do not go away. Got Hot Rod Eddie coming up next here on Surf Radio in about 1 minute from now or so. And then a little later on at 3 o'clock, it's the Mainly Mark Show here on Surf Radio, which lasts between 3 o'clock and 6 o'clock. And then it's that thing with Rich Appel from 6 o'clock to 9 o'clock here on Surf Radio. And from 9 to 10, nothing but old 45s with Larry Kretka. Sometimes he plays the scratchy records. That brings back some memories. Like, who scratched my record? There you go. And don't forget tomorrow. Tomorrow morning at 9 o'clock, Ken Landau will be in with his radio program. He has a great show. Plays a lot of music. Plays a lot of Beatles between 10 and 10:30. And then at noon tomorrow, Green Dave here on the Surf. Have a great weekend. Hot Rod Eddie up next on the Surf.

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John Lennon, Imagine. A song can make you smile, bring a tear to your eye, or make you wonder. This song makes me wonder. How about you? Hey, friends in Flagler Beach, Palm Coast, Bonnell, and beyond. Hot Rod Eddie with ya. With you on a beautiful, beautiful Saturday. And thank you, Brother Dave, for doing a great show. Great show as always. And yeah, we're looking forward to having you listen in this afternoon, play some songs that you will enjoy, I certainly hope, and all that kind of stuff. If you have a request, do not hesitate. 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Or you have options. 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Same deal. I'll play it for you. Hey, just wanted to say, walking through the farmer's market this morning here in front of City Hall in Flagler Beach. And wow, it's a little bit of small town magic over there. All kinds of vendors selling everything from bracelets to cheese. And entertainment, Vange Durst is over there today playing some songs, some her version of some songs, and then also some original songs. And so everybody always enjoys Vange. We saw her over at Chibuzi, a couple weeks ago for an event, and that was great. She was great then, as always, and it was kind of nice. What a nice little place over there. Very, very nice. Very nice. Got some, you know, one of those kind of small, I guess I'll call it a bar, right? Small one. And with the couches and really kind of intimate and cool and just chill, really chill, really chill atmosphere, and really good people running that also. So, yeah, if you're thinking about finding some place you haven't been already, try them out. I think you'll be pleased. All right, now it's time for some more music, and I think I got some sand in my shoes, and so do the Drifters. Drifters, sand in my shoes. I've got it, and so will you.

Survivor, High on You, right here at Surf 97.3 with Hot Rod Eddie. And before that, what do we have? Well, we had some Tears for Fears. Everybody wants to rule the world. Wow. That's pretty deep and kind of true, right? Doesn't it seem that way? Why can't we all get along? Who said that? I think that was Martin Luther King. I don't know if I'm quoting him exactly, but that's kind of exactly what he was all about. Let's just all get along. Such simple words, such a profound thought, really. Yeah. You can't change the world, but you could change what you do in the world. And that's what I'm trying to do. I hope you will, too. Hey, how about some Dusty Springfield? I only want to be with you. Here on the Surf with Hot Rod Eddie, playing a few for you.

0: Hey, Honeycone, One Monkey Don't Stop No Show. Yeah, that's, I wish everybody that gets involved in a breakup could feel that way, could not be wounded and terribly, you know, down in the dumps. But not this girl, not the honeycombs. No, they're okay with the whole thing, man. They're ready to move on. Pretty cool. Hey, before that, we had some Leon Russell, Lady Blue. Really cool. And coming up, time for some Jimmy Buffett. And kind of a lot of good information in this song. 1,000 Steps to Nowhere. Doesn't it seem like that's where we're going sometimes? Hopefully not for long.
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1: 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George has been hosting fish fries on Tuesday nights since 1992. 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
9: This is your 97.3 FM News Minute. Sean Diddy Combs reportedly placed in solitary confinement after a fight with another inmate at the federal prison where he's serving his sentence in New Jersey. Now, the news, a strengthening heat dome was poised to bake much of the central and western United States through next week. Forecasters warning that temperatures could soar well above 110 degrees and threaten records across more than 30 states. And the United States will open a formal investigation into the European Union's trade practices, President Donald Trump said on Friday, claiming the bloc has unfairly levied billions of dollars in fines against Google, Apple, and other U.S. tech giants. And South Carolina was selected Friday to once again lead off the Democratic Party's 2028 presidential nominating schedule, likely cementing a dramatic break from the decades of tradition by keeping Iowa off the top of the calendar and elevating more racially diverse states. And President Donald Trump's latest set of tariffs drew objections Friday from America's trading partners, including China and Japan, with Australia's trade minister slamming them as completely unjustified. This is your 97.3 FM News Minute. Have a great day, everyone.
10: Saturday forecast, partly sunny, high of 92. Southeast winds around 5 knots, east 2 to 3. High tide, 520. A pollen count, 5.9, which is medium. Cloudy this evening, low 76. Sunday, partly cloudy. Afternoon rain, high of 90. Monday, partly sunny, high of 92. 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
11: July 25th, 1956. Disaster and rescue on the high seas of the North Atlantic off the coast of New England. The Italian liner Andrea Doria collides with the Swedish passenger ship Stockholm, killing at least 51 people. Most on board the Andrea Doria survive. They are evacuated before the liner sinks the following day. 2000. An Air France Concorde bound for New York crashes outside Paris shortly after takeoff. All 109 people on board and 4 people on the ground are killed in the first ever crash of the supersonic jet. Just years later, the Concorde is grounded for good because of ballooning costs and dwindling ticket sales after the crash. 1995. A UN war crimes tribunal indicts Bosnian Serb leader Radovan Karadzic and General Ratko Mladic. They're wanted for the slaughter of up to 8,000 Bosnian Muslim men and boys in the enclave of Srebrenica. Both men remain at large for Europe's worst massacre of civilians since World War II. 1978. Louise Joy Brown, the world's first test tube baby conceived through in vitro fertilization, is born in Oldham, England. 1997. Ben Hogan, one of the greatest golfers of all time, dies in Fort Worth, Texas. He was 84. And 1975.
12: One singular sensation, every little step she takes.
11: In New York, the musical A Chorus Line opens on Broadway. Today in history, July 25th, Sandy Kozel, The Associated Press.

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Jay Giles Band, looking for love. Either you got it or you're looking for it. That's just the way it is. Hey, Hot Rod Eddie with ya here at Surf 97.3 FM. 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Yeah, that would be us. That would. And next up, big news. I got something wonderful for you. The latest release by the Cherry Drops, which is our very own surfing DJ, Surfing Vern. His band, and in collaboration with Matt Corey of Vinyl Candy, the latest release from the Cherry Drops, Mystical Day, here on the Surf with Hot Rod Eddie.

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1: Today on Marine Science Minute with Florida Sea Grant, red tide. Red tide is the name for the harmful algal bloom caused by the algae Karenia brevis. Red tides often affect Florida's Gulf Coast during late summer and fall. Red tide blooms can last just a few days or during extreme events, even years. Red tide is considered harmful because it produces a suite of toxins called brevetoxins. These can cause fish kills and other marine die-offs. Brevetoxins also cause respiratory irritation in humans. Consuming contaminated shellfish can also be dangerous. Fortunately, red tide is actively monitored in the state. Following beach safety signs and advisories protects your health during a bloom. Florida Sea Grant conducts outreach and research efforts to better understand and minimize the public, environmental, and economic impacts of these blooms. 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

Hey, Howard Jones, Hold Me Now, right here at Surf 97.3. You know, it's always nice to communicate and talk with our listeners, and that's what happened a few minutes ago. Freddie from Palm Coast called in, and it's always nice to know, what are people doing? We can't know everything that you're doing, and we shouldn't know everything you're doing while you're listening to Surf. But Freddie shared what he's doing, and he's working with his model trains that he's had for 60 years since he was a little kid, which is cool. You know, it's always nice and very rare, actually, that somebody has these things from their childhood that they still are interested in and still enjoy. And I'm really happy for Freddie that he still has his model trains as a hobby. Now, he's a bike rider, but when it's too hot to go pedaling around, he messes with his trains in town, in his train room. He's got a train room. So that's pretty cool. Yeah, it's really fascinating to hear the different kind of hobbies that people have. Some people sew. Some people have gardens or indoor plants. They love their plants. Some people, their pets are their hobby. Although a pet is more than a hobby. A pet is a friend and a family member, I guess. But anyway, Freddie requested a song. He actually gave me a choice of two, but because he's such a nice guy and he's having so much fun with his trains, I'm going to play both of them. First up, we got some Jay Giles Band, Centerfold, and then some Jimmy Buffett. Sail on, Sailor, two great songs for a great guy. Hope you're having fun, Freddie. Keep listening.

Hey, Bob Marley with some Cornerstone right here at Surf 97.3 and Hot Rod Eddie. Yeah, kind of a warm afternoon, as many are these days. We got about 90 sunny degrees out there. And so it's cool to be out there, but just, you know, drink your water, have your suntan lotion or sunscreen, whichever you like to call it, liberally applied to your hide so your hide won't get all messed up and bumped up and wrecked. And it is accumulative over time, if you don't know that. I could tell you that that's true because I'm an old dog, and this old dog was out in the sun, and he wasn't smart when he was a youngster. Anyway, moving on from that, you know, here's some important information. Here comes another terrific free party. Yeah, especially for kids with special needs who often don't get involved in parties at all because they're different. It's a summer birthday bash presented by the Yes, You're Invited organization. Come celebrate America's 250th birthday along with their summer birthday special guests. There'll be karaoke, food, games, crafts, and friends. It's all free Saturday, July 25th. Hey, baby, that's today. From 4 until 7 at Palm Coast Community Center. Check out their website and Facebook page for more information at y2i2.org. Or you could call Roseanne Kocher at 386-523-7111. That sounds great. I had to get that out. And there again, that's today from 4 until 7. I could read some more important information, but I think I'm going to wait a while because I want to play some Beatles. Okay. That's what I'm going to do. Beatles, and I love her here on the surf. And I do love her.

Harry Nilsson, I guess the Lord must be in New York City. You know, he may be there right now, but I heard a rumor that he's moving to Florida and probably in the Flagler County area. That's what I heard. Before that, we had some classic Grateful Dead playing in the band. What a great song for all the deadheads out there. There must be a couple of you out there, right? Yeah. And down here, a little closer to town here down in Flagler, we got some action going on. A lot of people around town, a lot of people on the beach, and some people out there surfing, too, just north of the pier. I can't see south of the pier, but I definitely know they're out there north of the pier. And right here on the pier, sitting right here in the shade in the A-frame, is Josiah. Yeah, he's just chilling and listening to Surf 97.3. Of course, a man obviously has good taste in radio and music. So Josiah wanted to hear something by the Beach Boys. So this one's just for you, Josiah. Catch a wave here on the surf.

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6: 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It's the 2026 PBA South Regional Palm Coast Open on Friday, Saturday, and Sunday at the Palm Coast Lanes, located at 11 Old Kings Road North. National title holder Austin Grammer and Sunshine Lanes DeLand title holder Scotty Newell are among the competitors. Pro-Ams on Friday start at 4 p.m. and qualifying Saturday starts at 8, and final rounds start on Sunday at 9 a.m. Also tomorrow, the Al-Anon Family Groups, Helping Hope for Families and Friends of Alcoholics, their meeting every Sunday. Bridges United Methodist Fellowship, 205 North Pine Street in Bunnell, through the gate and in Room 8. And also tomorrow's Palm Coast Farmers Market at the European Village, noon to 4. 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I'm Captain Kirk with your local Flagler County calendar. 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
7: Saturday forecast, partly sunny, high of 92, southeast winds around 5 knots, east 2 to 3, high tide 520, a pollen count 5.9, which is medium. Cloudy this evening, low 76, Sunday partly cloudy, afternoon rain, high of 90, Monday partly sunny, high of 92. 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

Hello from This Day in Music, where we look at musical events from the past 50 years. On this day, July the 25th, 1970, the Carpenters started a four-week run at number one on the US singles chart with They Long to Be Close to You, the first of three US number ones and 17 other top 40 hits. The song was written in 1963 by Hal David and Burt Bacharach and was first offered to Herb Alpert, who said he didn't feel comfortable singing the line, "So they sprinkled moondust in your hair." In 1980, AC/DC released their sixth album, Back in Black, the first AC/DC album recorded without former lead singer Bon Scott, who died on 19th of February 1980 at the age of 33. The album has now sold an estimated 49 million copies worldwide, making it the second high-selling album of all time and the best-selling hard rock or heavy metal album. In 1995, Grammy Award-winning country singer-songwriter Charlie Rich died in his sleep, aged 62. Rich began as a rockabilly artist for Sun Records in Memphis in 1958. He scored the 1974 US number one and UK number two single, The Most Beautiful Girl. In 2010, Paul McCartney's former wife, Heather Mills, told the press that the trauma and pain she went through after losing her leg in a traffic accident was nothing compared to the way she felt after she and the former Beatle had split up. And happy birthday today to Benji Benjamin, session drummer, one of the Funk Brothers who played on many Tamla Motown hits, who was born on this day in 1925. He played with the Four Tops, Temptations, Marvin Gaye, The Supremes and Stevie Wonder. The film Standing in the Shadows of Motown, released in 2003, documents his life and times. Benjamin died on the 20th of April 1969. More from This Day in Music at thisdaymusic.com. Stop.

women wanted to assert themselves as they should and become equals with men. I don't know. I always thought of women as being equal, but I guess some women didn't feel recognized enough, and they wanted to fight for the rights to be equal. And I guess they achieved it. You don't hear much anymore. I think women are accepted in the workforce as equals to men for the most part. And I don't know. They always where would we be without women? We wouldn't be. So yeah, are they important? Yeah, and plus they're beautiful and they're fun. I like them. Talented. Yeah, they got a lot going for them. Hey, how about some Bobby Caldwell? Don't ask my neighbor. Here on the surf.

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Hey, that was Kenny Loggins, if you believe, right here at Surf 97.3 FM in the heart of Flagler Beach at the pier. Yeah, Hot Rod Eddie with you. Hey, I want to share some local information. Well, not local Flagler Beach, but local Palm Coast, our neighbors to the west. Yeah, Palm Coast Rex, Park and Rex, right? 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And then Thursdays from 4:30 to 6, intermediate level players. And then again on Fridays, 4:30 to 6 p.m., intermediate level players. There is a registration fee, and it's free for junior pass holders and open to kids from 8 to 18. And that takes place at the Southern Recreation Center at 1290 Belterre Parkway in Palm Coast. 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Well, let's see. We have one coming up tomorrow. It's Sunday from 9 a.m. to 11. Then on Tuesdays from 6 p.m. to 8 p.m. Fridays from 5 p.m. to 7. And Saturdays from 9 a.m. to 11. There again, Southern Recreation Center, 1290 Belterre Parkway in Palm Coast, and register at parksandrec.fun. A lot of fun. Get out there and whack that ball, right? Yeah. Also, up in Palm Coast, welcomes the big boys, like boys floating by the boat, boys. Big boys to Indian Trail Sports Complex. Collegiate baseball is officially coming to Palm Coast as the newly formed Orange State League brings summer wooden bat action to the Indian Trail Sports Complex. Yeah. Thanks to a new agreement with Palm Coast Baseball LLC, residents can now enjoy affordable, family-friendly games all season long as the Palm Coast Big Boys take the field against collegiate talent from across Florida. With high-level competition, community-focused events, and a lively game day atmosphere, this partnership marks an exciting new chapter for local sports entertainment in Palm Coast. For more information, check out Palm Coast Park and Rec. Yeah, Florida is prone to heavy rain throughout the year, especially during hurricane season. We endure heavy rain events. It's important to remember to swale. Your swales play an important role. This is a little different topic. I just continued into it. Talking about your swales and helping provide necessary drainage and temporary retention of water runoff. And people have to realize, or I should say people should realize, that the swales are not only about taking water towards the canals, but they're designed so that the water slowly, the excessive water, heads towards the drainage canals. But an important part of the swales is to allow percolation into the underground, to the subterranean water. Yeah. So, if the water's sitting there for a little while, it's because it's just soaking on down into the ground, and it can't all go in a canal, right? I guess. All right. How about some Janicean at 17 here on the surf with the old hot rod?

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2: In the first half of the century, like today, Flagler Beach became a very popular spot for family picnics. There was also surf bathing, camping, and fishing. George Wickline said you hardly had to wait for a fish to bite. They were so plentiful. Some of the young men gathered turtle eggs and shipped them to St. Augustine by train from Bunnell, where they were sold to the bakeries, as these eggs made the richest pastries. They could harvest eggs in the morning and have them to the bakery by that very afternoon. There was always plenty of seafood to be enjoyed, including oysters. Boats harvested shrimp much as they do today, and from time to time some of the fellows would get a bucket of beer and row out to the shrimp boats and trade it for a bucket of shrimp. And that sounds like it might still be great fun today.
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3: I think you're all in the head. 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We're all going to have so much fun we'll need plastic surgery to remove our smiles. 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

Jake Isles Band with Freeze Frame rocking the pier right here in Flagler Beach. 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Yes, yes indeed, that is what we are. And hope you're having a great day. It is a very nice day. We got about 88 sunny degrees and a lot of people on the beach, a lot of people around town today. And it's wonderful. It's all good. And I hope you're doing very well today. I hope it's a splendid day for you. How about some Friends of Distinction, Grazing in the Grass from way back in 1969? Remember that? I do.

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Oh, no, it's Did It in a Minute right here at Surf. And we're heading towards the half-hour information that's coming up. And we'll have the Blue Jays with a song called Lover's Island take us to that half-hour information. And after that, well, we'll be back.

0: Florida folk music reigns at the long-running Gamble Jam, a family-friendly picking and singing session that's a monthly fixture on the second and fourth Saturday of every month at Gamble Rogers Memorial State Recreation Area in Flagler Beach. 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

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Before that, we had some Joan Jett, I Love Rock and Roll, and a couple quick messages for you. A month-long back-to-school sales tax holiday has begun, offering families the chance to save on select items as the new school year approaches. This holiday occurs annually. Retailers do not have an option to opt out. From now until Thursday, August 20th, shoppers can purchase certain clothes like shoes and backpacks, laptops, and school supplies without paying sales tax. That's a good idea, right? Get everybody a little help getting kids ready back for school? Yeah. A wide range of retail products sales tax will not be charged on purchases of $1,500 or less when purchased for non-commercial home or personal use. Well, that's a good thing. Thank you, Governor. Thank you very much. And governing people here in Florida, thank you. Thank you so much. And, well, over in Palm Coast, if you'd like a chance to serve your community, would you like that? Now they are accepting applications for volunteer boards. There are openings on the Code Enforcement Board, which reviews code violations and cases and helps maintain community standards throughout Palm Coast. Also, Planning and Land Development Regulation Board, also known as the PLDRB. Yeah. And what do? Well, I'll tell you. They advise City Council on land use, development, and long-range planning for Palm Coast. Now, both of those are like, you know, great ways to help the community, but especially planning and land development, the way things are popping here. I don't know how much influence you'd actually have, but if you're interested in having some input on the future growth of the area, and especially Palm Coast, here's your chance. You can apply now at palmcoast.gov/boards. Wow. Well, very soon, for the rest of the afternoon, Mainly Mark is going to take over and play some music for you, entertain the heck right out of you, I'm sure. And so please stay tuned for that. But right now, right this very minute, we got some James Taylor up on the roof just for you.

0: This is your 97.3 FM News Minute. Sean Diddy Combs reportedly placed in solitary confinement after a fight with another inmate at the federal prison where he's serving his sentence in New Jersey. Now, the news, a strengthening heat dome was poised to bake much of the central and western United States through next week. Forecasters warning that temperatures could soar well above 110 degrees and threaten records across more than 30 states. And the United States will open a formal investigation into the European Union's trade practices. President Donald Trump said on Friday, claiming the bloc has unfairly levied billions of dollars in fines against Google, Apple, and other U.S. tech giants. And South Carolina was selected Friday to once again lead off the Democratic Party's 2028 presidential nominating schedule, likely cementing a dramatic break from the decades of tradition by keeping Iowa off the top of the calendar and elevating more racially diverse states. And President Donald Trump's latest set of tariffs drew objections Friday from America's trading partners, including China and Japan, with Australia's trade minister slamming them as completely unjustified. This is your 97.3 FM News Minute. Have a great day, everyone.
1: Saturday forecast, partly sunny, high of 92, southeast winds around 5 knots, east 2 to 3, high tide 520, a pollen count 5.9, which is medium. Cloudy this evening, low 76, Sunday partly cloudy, afternoon rain, high of 90, Monday partly sunny, high of 92. 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
3: 1965, Bob Dylan appears on stage with an electric guitar backed by the Paul Butterfield Blues Band at the Newport Folk Festival. The folk audience is shocked and boos Dylan off the stage. However, Dylan would return to the stage with an acoustic guitar to perform Mr. Tambourine Man to a quieter audience. 1990, before a Reds-Padres game at Jack Murphy Stadium in San Diego, nearly 26,000 people are angered by Roseanne Barr's frivolous rendition of the national anthem. Barr ends the fiasco by spitting and grabbing her crotch. Later that night, her husband Tom Arnold told reporters, quote, "She sang the best she could," end quote.
7: DJ J. 1970.
3: In their first of 4 weeks at number one, The Carpenters, July 25, 1970. 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
10: 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That's my man, Israel from Hawaii, singing one of my favorite songs, Somewhere Over the Rainbow, What a Wonderful World. 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

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We want to be part of the community just like you. And stay tuned for my buddy coming up next, Mainly Mark. He'll take you through the rest of the afternoon. Thanks for listening. Hot Rod Eddie, he's in and I'm out.

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getting the lead out there for my friend Ken, who wanted to hear some Led Zeppelin rock and roll this afternoon. It's a beautiful Saturday afternoon here on the Flagler Beach Pier with mainly Mark. It's 87 degrees and sunny, an absolutely perfect beach day out here. Thank you so much for joining me here on The Surf, and surf's up with Buffalo Springfield.

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0: 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That is Dexy's Midnight Runners with Come On Eileen. And that was for Patty listening to us in Ormond Beach. 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

0: Hey, this is Chuck Matthews on Greatest Hits USA, and coming up this weekend, we are going to answer the following questions. What singer looked at a map? Who played harmonica at the back of the bus? And who had the number one record this week in 1967? Find out! Turn it up this weekend, right here.
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2: I'm Kevin Crook with your local Flagler County calendar. Tomorrow, the Palm Coast City Council meets in a workshop, 9 a.m., City Hall, Palm Coast. And tomorrow, the Flagler County School Board meets at 1 p.m. Board meets in the training room on the third floor of the Government Services Building, located 1769 East Moody Boulevard in Bunnell. And tomorrow, the Flagler County Affordable Housing Committee, they meet at 3 p.m. at the Emergency Operations Center, 1769 East Moody Boulevard, Building 3 in Bunnell. And tomorrow, the Flagler Beach Library Writers Club meets at 4 p.m. at the library, which is located 315 South 7th Street in Flagler Beach. And the NAACP Flagler Branch's General Membership Meeting scheduled for 6 p.m. at the African American Cultural Society, located 4422 North U.S. Highway 1 in Palm Coast. And tomorrow, the Flagler County School Board meets at 6 p.m. Board Chambers, first floor of the Government Services Building, located 1769 East Moody Boulevard in Bunnell. Like to give blood, the Big Red Bus will be in town. It'll be at the Flagler County Sheriff's Office, 14 Palm Harbor Village Way in Palm Coast from 1 p.m. to 6 p.m. Can't make the bus? Like to book an appointment? Here's their website, oneblood.org/donate. I'm Captain Kirk for 97.3 FM Local Calendar. 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

0: This is your 97.3 FM News Minute. Sean Diddy Combs reportedly placed in solitary confinement after a fight with another inmate at the federal prison where he's serving his sentence in New Jersey. Now, the news, a strengthening heat dome was poised to bake much of the central and western United States through next week. Forecasters warning that temperatures could soar well above 110 degrees and threaten records across more than 30 states. And the United States will open a formal investigation into the European Union's trade practices, President Donald Trump said on Friday, claiming the bloc has unfairly levied billions of dollars in fines against Google, Apple, and other U.S. tech giants. And South Carolina was selected Friday to once again lead off the Democratic Party's 2028 presidential nominating schedule, likely cementing a dramatic break from the decades of tradition by keeping Iowa off the top of the calendar and elevating more racially diverse states. And President Donald Trump's latest set of tariffs drew objections Friday from America's trading partners, including China and Japan, with Australia's trade minister slamming them as completely unjustified. This is your 97.3 FM News Minute. Have a great day, everyone.
1: Saturday forecast, partly sunny, high of 92, southeast winds around 5 knots, east 2 to 3, high tide 520, a pollen count 5.9, which is medium. Cloudy this evening, low 76, Sunday partly cloudy, afternoon rain, high of 90, Monday partly sunny, high of 92. 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
9: July 25th, 1956. Disaster and rescue on the high seas of the North Atlantic off the coast of New England. The Italian liner Andrea Doria collides with the Swedish passenger ship Stockholm, killing at least 51 people. Most on board the Andrea Doria survive. They are evacuated before the liner sinks the following day. 2000. An Air France Concorde bound for New York crashes outside Paris shortly after takeoff. All 109 people on board and 4 people on the ground are killed in the first ever crash of the supersonic jet. Just years later, the Concorde is grounded for good because of ballooning costs and dwindling ticket sales after the crash. 1995. A UN war crimes tribunal indicts Bosnian Serb leader Radovan Karadzic and General Ratko Mladic. They're wanted for the slaughter of up to 8,000 Bosnian Muslim men and boys in the enclave of Srebrenica. Both men remain at large for Europe's worst massacre of civilians since World War II. 1978. Louise Joy Brown, the world's first test tube baby conceived through in vitro fertilization, is born in Oldham, England. 1997. Ben Hogan, one of the greatest golfers of all time, dies in Fort Worth, Texas. He was 84. And 1975.
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0: 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Saturday night, they have karaoke from 7 to 10 p.m. There's a special on draft beer every day. 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

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Also on Thursday from 4:30 to 6 p.m. and Friday from 4:30 to 6 p.m. for intermediate-level players. It's free for junior pass holders, and it's open to ages 8 to 18. And for information about registration, you can go to www.parksandrec.fun. Also going on at the Southern Recreation Center is a round robin tennis tournament. It occurs four times a week, and that is on Sundays from 9 a.m. to 11 a.m., Tuesdays from 6 p.m. to 8 p.m., Fridays from 5 p.m. to 7 p.m., and Saturday from 9 a.m. to 11 a.m., and that is round robin tennis at the Southern Recreation Center in Palm Coast at 1290 Belterre Parkway.

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2: 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National title holder Austin Grammer and Sunshine Lanes DeLand title holder Scotty Newell are among the competitors. 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Bridges United Methodist Fellowship, 205 North Pine Street in Bunnell, through the gate and in Room 8. And also tomorrow's Palm Coast Farmers Market at the European Village, noon to 4. The European Village located at 101 Palm Harbor Parkway in Palm Coast, with fruit, veggies, other goodies, and live music. 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I'm Captain Kirk with your local Flagler County calendar. 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
3: Saturday forecast, partly sunny, high of 92, southeast winds around 5 knots, east 2 to 3, high tide 520, a pollen count 5.9, which is medium. Cloudy this evening, low 76, Sunday partly cloudy, afternoon rain, high of 90, Monday partly sunny, high of 92. 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

0: 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The following documents his attempt to do just that. Now, do not attempt this yourself unless you're able to handle possible rejection, uncomfortable situations, and humiliation. 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
1: Do either of you guys need sunscreen?
2: No.
1: Are you sure? Because I'm really great at putting it on. Are we sure?
2: We're good. Yeah, I'm good.
1: Okay, great. I just wanted to offer. Excuse me, can I put suntan lotion on you?
2: Thanks.
1: Are you sure?
2: Yeah, I'm good.
1: Okay. I have suntan lotion and I will put it on you if you guys want me to. No? Do any of you guys need suntan lotion?
2: No.
1: Anybody? No? Are you sure?
3: Yeah.
2: Yes.
1: Okay, great. Are you sure?
3: Yeah.
1: Okay, great. Thank you. Because I can take care of you guys if you need it. You guys are sure? Okay.
2: Yeah.
1: Next time.
2: Okay.
1: Are you sure you don't need sunscreen?
2: Yeah.
1: Are you sure? Great.
2: Do I put some on or anything?
1: Dang it. I'm looking for somebody.
2: Oh,
1: are you sure?
2: Yeah.
1: Oh, bummer. I'm trying to find people to put suntan lotion on and everyone says no. I don't get it.
2: I have no.
1: Next time. I'll get you next time.
2: Yeah.
1: Excuse me? What's your name?
2: Liz.
1: Liz, can I put suntan lotion on you, Liz?
3: No.
1: Are you sure? Anybody needs suntan lotion? Nobody does. Why does nobody need suntan lotion?
2: Oh my God!
1: I lost my suntan lotion, so who knows if we're ever gonna do this again. Thank you guys.
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Hello from This Day in Music, where we look at musical events from the past 50 years. On this day, July the 25th, 1970, The Carpenters started a four-week run at number one on the US singles chart with They Long to Be Close to You, the first of three US number ones and 17 other top 40 hits. The song was written in 1963 by Hal David and Burt Bacharach and was first offered to Herb Alpert, who said he didn't feel comfortable singing the line, "So they sprinkled moondust in your hair." In 1980, AC/DC released their sixth album, Back in Black, the first AC/DC album recorded without former lead singer Bon Scott, who died on 19th of February 1980 at the age of 33. The album has now sold an estimated 49 million copies worldwide, making it the second high-selling album of all time and the best-selling hard rock or heavy metal album. In 1995, Grammy Award-winning country singer-songwriter Charlie Rich died in his sleep, aged 62. Rich began as a rockabilly artist for Sun Records in Memphis in 1958. He scored the 1974 US number one and UK number two single, The Most Beautiful Girl. In 2010, Paul McCartney's former wife, Heather Mills, told the press that the trauma and pain she went through after losing her leg in a traffic accident was nothing compared to the way she felt after she and the former Beatle had split up. And happy birthday today to Benji Benjamin, session drummer, one of the Funk Brothers who played on many Tamla Motown hits, who was born on this day in 1925. He played with the Four Tops, Temptations, Marvin Gaye, The Supremes and Stevie Wonder. The film Standing in the Shadows of Motown, released in 2003, documents his life and times. Benjamin died on the 20th of April 1969. More from This Day in Music at thisdaymusic.com.

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1: Pacific Ocean has become the world's biggest landfill. Every year, approximately 14 billion pounds of trash are dumped into the ocean. Plastic constitutes 90% of all trash floating in the world's oceans. This is trash that could have been recycled. The main problem with plastic, besides there being so much of it, is that it doesn't biodegrade. Instead, plastic photodegrades into millions of tiny pieces floating forever in our seas, or ingested by marine life mistaking this plastic flotsam as food. Plastic waste thus enters the food chain and ultimately works its way up the food chain to us.
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That is Blues Traveler with But Anyway from their very first album. And I want you to know that Blues Traveler, along with Gin Blossoms and Spin Doctors, are going to be appearing at the St. Augustine Amphitheater on Friday, the September the 4th. That is the Friday of Labor Day weekend, by the way. The St. Augustine Amphitheater is located at 1340 C-A1A South in St. Augustine. And if you're interested in finding out about their schedule, and by the way, they've got some amazing shows coming, including this Wednesday night, they've got the Black Keys, and coming up on September the 22nd is James Taylor. So there's a lot of really good shows coming up at the St. Augustine Amphitheater. And if you're interested in those shows or other shows and want to find out about their schedule, you can visit their website, which is www.theamp.com. And that's T-H-E-A-M-P, and you can check out the schedule at the St. Augustine Amphitheater. Surf's Up with the Rolling Stones.

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0: Your homework is to listen to some real music. Get inspired. For Blondie, Blondie. For Lawrence, Yes. That's the name of the band. Listen to the keyboard solo on Roundabout. Okay, for you, Rush, 2112. Neil Peart, one of the great drummers of all time. Study up.
1: Are we going to be goofing off like this every day?
0: 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We're creating musical fusion.
1: Well, are we going to be creating musical fusion every day?
0: Yeah. Get used to it. 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
6: Saturday forecast, partly sunny, high of 92. Southeast winds around 5 knots, east 2 to 3. High tide, 520. A pollen count, 5.9, which is medium. Cloudy this evening, low 76. Sunday, partly cloudy. Afternoon rain, high of 90. Monday, partly sunny, high of 92. 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

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That is the Beach Boys with Little Old Lady from Pasadena. And that's going to do it for this edition of the Mainly Mark Show. And I will leave you with a couple of parting thoughts. In a world where you can be anything, be kind. And until next Saturday at 3 o'clock when I am back here, may the Schwartz be with you. And be sure to stick around, because after the top of the hour is that thing with Rich Appel, and you don't want to miss it.

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3: 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That's 386-222-1540. 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
0: With all summer songs all summer long, wishing a happy birthday to Mick Jagger, who clearly is already celebrating as he left Keith to handle the vocals on this one.

0: Ladies and gentlemen, it gives me great pleasure to introduce my son, the genius.
1: Opened in London today in 1803, the world's first public railway, the Surrey Iron Railway. No picnic baskets allowed.

0: have said today in 1963 when shrink wrap was first used for albums, and coincidentally, men stopped biting their nails so they could open those albums.
1: Here comes America's favorite instant. Mess tea. Let's hear it for America's favorite instant.
0: Born today in 1978, Louise Brown, the result of the first in vitro fertilization birth, for which it says here the dad gave out test tubes with cigars in them. Surely all this caused some confusion at the maternity ward.

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song for all six stars of Friends, hoping none of them will catch on. Maybe I just keep changing my mind, okay? And happy birthday to actor D.B. Woodside, who in the Temptations TV miniseries played Melvin Franklin, who gets the best line in this song and the band played on. This was from the summer my voice started to change, so suffice it to say, I never even tried singing along with Melvin.

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1: Rap on, brother. 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
0: Well, the only person talking about love, man, brother, is the preacher. And it seems nobody's interested in learning but the teacher.

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But my sales just not for TV's Golden Girls, especially Sophia, played by Estelle Getty, born this day and married this weekend in 1995, Fleetwood Mac's Mick Fleetwood. Can't imagine this would have been the happy couple's first.

0: Any boy from New York City is going to know where the best bagels are, especially on this weekend's National Bagel Fest Day. Maybe that song should have been called The Mensch from New York City.
1: If people really like the taste of fried burgers, how come there aren't backyard frying pans instead of backyard barbecues? Think about it. Over a juicy flame broil whopper.
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born this day, the football Hall of Famer they called Sweetness, the Chicago Bears' Walter Payton. And today in 1971, the first drive on the moon in a little moon coup.

What better time to take a chance than right now on All or Nothing Day? That's what Bob Dylan did this weekend in 1965 at the Newport Folk Festival. But you knew all that already.

0: of one of the great TV comedy twosomes, Vivian Vance, Ethel from I Love Lucy. And we'll celebrate with an hour of singing, writing, and or producing twosomes on the way.
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5: This is your 97.3 FM News Minute. Sean Diddy Combs reportedly placed in solitary confinement after a fight with another inmate at the federal prison where he's serving his sentence in New Jersey. Now the news, a strengthening heat dome was poised to bake much of the central and western United States through next week. Forecasters warning that temperatures could soar well above 110 degrees and threaten records across more than 30 states. And the United States will open a formal investigation into the European Union's trade practices, President Donald Trump said on Friday, claiming the bloc has unfairly levied billions of dollars in fines against Google, Apple, and other U.S. tech giants. And South Carolina was selected Friday to once again lead off the Democratic Party's 2028 presidential nominating schedule, likely cementing a dramatic break from the decades of tradition by keeping Iowa off the top of the calendar and elevating more racially diverse states. And President Donald Trump's latest set of tariffs drew objections Friday from America's trading partners, including China and Japan, with Australia's trade minister slamming them as completely unjustified. This is your 97.3 FM News Minute. Have a great day, everyone.
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7: July 25th, 1956. Disaster and rescue on the high seas of the North Atlantic off the coast of New England. The Italian liner Andrea Doria collides with the Swedish passenger ship Stockholm, killing at least 51 people. Most on board the Andrea Doria survive. They are evacuated before the liner sinks the following day. 2000. An Air France Concorde bound for New York crashes outside Paris shortly after takeoff. All 109 people on board and 4 people on the ground are killed in the first ever crash of the supersonic jet. Just years later, the Concorde is grounded for good because of ballooning costs and dwindling ticket sales after the crash. 1995. A UN war crimes tribunal indicts Bosnian Serb leader Radovan Karadzic and General Ratko Mladic. They're wanted for the slaughter of up to 8,000 Bosnian Muslim men and boys in the enclave of Srebrenica. Both men remain at large for Europe's worst massacre of civilians since World War II. 1978. Louise Joy Brown, the world's first test tube baby conceived through in vitro fertilization, is born in Oldham, England. 1997. Ben Hogan, one of the greatest golfers of all time, dies in Fort Worth, Texas. He was 84. And 1975.
8: One singular sensation, every little step she takes.
7: In New York, the musical A Chorus Line opens on Broadway. 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Sandy Kozel, The Associated Press.
9: One smile and Saturday forecast, partly sunny, high of 92, southeast winds around 5 knots, east 2 to 3, high tide 520, a pollen count 5.9, which is medium. Cloudy this evening, low 76, Sunday partly cloudy, afternoon rain, high of 90, Monday partly sunny, high of 92. 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

Sometimes it just works out. Carousel Day this weekend. That thing with a Graham Nash twin spin. Crosby, Stills, Nash, and Young's Ohio. As powerful as any song got in the summer of '70.

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1: 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Did you know that the deepest recorded point on the ocean floor is in the Marianas Trench, with a depth of nearly 36,000 feet down? That is really deep, my friends. 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

0: Stevie Nicks and Tom Petty in a song written by Petty along with fellow heartbreaker Mike Campbell. Quick shout out to Tom Petty tribute band, The Breakers, who I saw perform a few weeks ago and highly recommend. Next on That Thing's Twosome's Hour, The Carpenters hit written by Richard Carpenter and John Bettis. After this classic comic duo.
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2: Excuse me, miss, but you seem to be having trouble picking out a wine. Maybe I can help you.
3: Oh, I'm sorry, but I never talk to strangers.
4: Oh, how did you know?
3: What do you mean, how did I know? You're a stranger.
4: Right, Elliot Stranger.
3: Is that really your name?
2: No, it's really Elliot Sverdlick, but I do meet a lot of pretty girls this way.
3: I like you, Elliot. You're weird, but I like you. Maybe you can help. See, I'm having some friends over for smorgasbord, some shrimps, a little cheese, some meatballs. What kind of wine can you serve with all those things?
2: May I suggest you have a little blue nun at your smorgasbord?
3: Oh, I don't think she'd have a very good time. Besides, it's going to be all couples.
2: Oh, no. Blue nun wine. It's a delicious white wine that's correct with any dish. Meat, fish, cheese, meatballs.
3: Oh, blue nun. Elliot, you made me a convert.
2: I suppose you're going to drink it religiously.
3: Yeah, it's going to become a real habit.
1: Blue nun. The delicious white wine that's correct with any dish. Another Seychelles wine imported by...

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written by Freddie Perren and Dino Ficaris, sung by Peaches and Herb, and tuned to Boss Boss Radio, Ron in Memphis, with whom I was recently reunited, and it felt pretty good. Ron and I were in college at the same time, more years ago than either of us would care to admit. Now, Rod and Ron, Stewart and Isley, that is, produced by legends themselves, Nile Rodgers and Bernard Edwards.

0: from How to Impress a Lady, Part 1.
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0: Write a number one song for her brother's act. John Lennon and Paul McCartney penned that one for Peter and Gordon while Peter's sister Jane Asher was dating Paul. I'm sure that scored a few points with her. Raised the bar pretty high for future boyfriends, I imagine. Different story here. Same two writers and singers for this song from Daryl Hall and John Oates.

Dionne Warwick and the Spinners, written by the unforgettable. Hold on a minute, I forgot. Oh, yeah, Sherman Marshall and Philip Pugh. As we salute duos who wrote or produced songs for singing duos such as these two.

0: commercial. That's a double shot of Marvin Gaye and Tammy Terrell. That one produced by Nick Ashford and Valerie Simpson.
1: That thing with Richard Powell.
0: With another case of same singing and songwriting duo. In this case, Annie Lennox and Dave Stewart, a.k.a. Eurythmics.

0: and some other twos. Writing duo John Valens and Nat Kittner, and singing to some Johnny Mathis and Denise Williams. Next, a dino, as in duet in name only. Jeff Barry and Ellie Greenwich wrote it, but only Tina of Ike and Tina was on the record.
1: When I was a little girl, I had a...
0: Next, a dino, as in duet in name only. Jeff Barry and Ellie Greenwich wrote it, but only Tina of Ike and Tina was on the record.

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3: This is your 97.3 FM News Minute. Sean Diddy Combs reportedly placed in solitary confinement after a fight with another inmate at the federal prison where he's serving his sentence in New Jersey. Now, the news, a strengthening heat dome was poised to bake much of the central and western United States through next week. Forecasters warning that temperatures could soar well above 110 degrees and threaten records across more than 30 states. And the United States will open a formal investigation into the European Union's trade practices, President Donald Trump said on Friday, claiming the bloc has unfairly levied billions of dollars in fines against Google, Apple, and other U.S. tech giants. And South Carolina was selected Friday to once again lead off the Democratic Party's 2028 presidential nominating schedule, likely cementing a dramatic break from the decades of tradition by keeping Iowa off the top of the calendar and elevating more racially diverse states. And President Donald Trump's latest set of tariffs drew objections Friday from America's trading partners, including China and Japan, with Australia's trade minister slamming them as completely unjustified. This is your 97.3 FM News Minute. Have a great day, everyone.
4: Saturday forecast, partly sunny, high of 92, southeast winds around 5 knots, east 2 to 3, high tide 520, a pollen count 5.9, which is medium. Cloudy this evening, low 76, Sunday partly cloudy, afternoon rain, high of 90, Monday partly sunny, high of 92. 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